0: 616 Islamic 113-1, 1700 Division Street between Islamic Way and Bronx Court, private alarm at Central Filing. 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

And the 809 was found Monica 13, 620, 1908 Harlem Avenue, Latino, from Roaster Alpha Center Street, for 666 Romeo. And the 809 was found Monica 13, 620, 1908 Harlem Avenue, for 666 Romeo, 1 20.

Amos 1, Swan Medic 1, 51-1, 412 North, Robinson Street 15, Plessy Highway, Jefferson Street. Repeating problem, request the Inter 51 on scene. EMS 1, respond, Medic 1, 51-1, 412 North Robinson Street. 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Repeating problem, Inter 51 on scene. Medic 1 in route, 612 to response, 20.

0: Rescue alarm, T20-95, you're spot on fire grim. Engine 41, truck 30, rescue 1, squad 54, battalion chief 1, medic 10, EMS 2, battalion chief EMS, safety officer 2, SOC 7. Respond to southbound I-95 at mile marker 59. Report to be just north of Eastern Avenue exit for a vehicle accident with entrapment. Rescue alarm T20-95, you respond on fire ground 4. Fire ground 4, engine 41, truck 30, rescue 1, squad 54, battalion chief 1, medic 10, EMS 2, battalion chief EMS, safety officer 2, SOC 7. Respond to southbound I-95 at mile marker 59. Report to be just north of the Eastern Avenue exit for the vehicle accident with entrapment at 2012.
1: Accidental accident.
2: Truck 16 accidental. Tom, he's coming in kind of low, okay?
3: Yes, ma'am. Sorry about that.
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0: engine 33, ample climbers, combat 131-40. 4101, Alaska, between Haven and Janey, Hemmer State. Engine 33, ambulance 20, respond, medical 131-40. 4101, Pulaski Highway, between Haven and Janey. Hammer Chase, Sweetland Delta 4, respond. Sweetland 15.
1: Engine 23, ambulance 805, respond, medical 123-83, 607, Pennsylvania Avenue, 17th Court and Pearl Street. I'm responsive patient. Engine 23, ambulance 805, respond, medical 123-83. 607 Pennsylvania Avenue, parking 101, unresponsive female. So you see also in response 2015.
0: Engine 53, respond. Medical 153-32, 3600 West Franklin Street, off Allendale, and apartment Echo 5 for a medical alarm sounding. Engine 53, respond. Medical 153-32, 3600 West Franklin Street, off of Allendale, for a medical alarm sounding on apartment Echo 5. 3 people, 2 response, 2015.

Animal 24, small medic line, 21-20. 700 West 48th Street between Catholic Road and Kittery Lane. 673 female. Animal 24, respond. Medic line, 21-20. 700 West 48th Street, third floor, first 6. 26 off of warm response.

0: call 412 communications. Yeah, call 412. I'm on scene of this rescue. I got nobody trapped. Just be advised, one car is against the guardrail with one person inside of it. He's going to climb out of it.
1: 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Call 415.

0: Comp 30, did you cancel the rescue assignment?
1: That's negative, Comp 30.
0: Okay, what was next update? They were northbound or southbound? There was nothing southbound.
2: VC1, truck 30, it's going to be at mile marker 60, southbound.

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0: 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There is no entrapment. You can return the rescue assignment. Have the medic continue in.
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0: truck 10 to truck 23. Got one, pulling up on scene. I'm going to be in the front.
1: Alright. 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
2: Tank Street 3, I'm on location. 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
0: EMS 6, report box there, 23-1, LI Street, East Lombard Street, assist Ambo 801 on scene. EMS 6, report box there, 23-1, LI Street, East Lombard Street, assist Ambo 801 on scene, 2028.
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0: Engine 47, Mike 4, respond, medic 114-31, 1229 Holland Street, between South Stockton Street, South Cary Street, chest pain, 67-year-old female. Engine 47, Mike 4, respond, medic 114-31, 1229 Holland Street, for chest pain, 10 Charlie, 1 response, 2020.

0: Amboy 03, responding to alarm C20-60, 5710 Eastern Avenue, at the Southeast District Police Station, state case. Amboy 03, responding to alarm C20-60, 5710 Eastern Avenue, at Southeast District Police Station, state case, 2030.
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1: Engine 33, Medic 13, respond, Medic Alarm 33-50, 2323 Orleans Street, between Bradford and Montford, overdose. 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

N-22, number 8 of Emerald Small, Medic 152, S. Rorty, Admiral Fulton Avenue, Drew Hill Avenue, vehicle accident. 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

And the 22 is Palm Medical and 22 at 10-300 West Bay SG with you. 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And between 3 is Swan, Medical, 22-10, 300 West Bay Street, Apartment 606, Brennan Falls. 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

Andrew 55, Mary 14, respond, Mary 14, dash 33. Arlington and Pratt for the site case. Stage for Belize, reported to be violent. Andrew 55, Mary 14, respond, Mary 14, dash 33. Arlington and Pratt for the site case. Stage for Belize, violent. 25, Charlie 1, response, 2039.

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Box area 29-20-45-53, Finney Avenue. Odor of gas inside. 2102.

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Medical alarm 26-30. 1421 Cooksey Street, for the 26-year-old male, seizures. 12 Charlie 4, response, 2112.

Meg 6, respond medical on 51-21, 5030 East Oliver Street at Wright Avenue for the sick case. Medic 6, respond medical on 51-21, 5030 East Oliver Street for the 45-year-old male sick. 26 Charlie 1, response.

on Medical Norm 50-40, 2822 Potee Street, between Waterview Avenue, Cherry Hill Road, for the assault. Police on scene requesting. Mm-hmm. Ambulance 808 respond. Medical Norm 58-40, 2822 Potee Street, for the assault. Police on scene requesting. 2116.

Mammoth 807 respond, medical arm P20-60. Southeast District Police, 5710 Eastern Avenue, between Bayview Boulevard and Anglesey Street, for the hemorrhage. Police on scene requesting. Mammoth 807 respond, medical arm P20-60. Southeast District Police, 5710 Eastern Avenue, for the hemorrhage. 2118.

0: Non-emergency inbound air 57-11, engine 57 report.
1: Charlie,
0: 1301 Chesapeake Avenue between Charles Street and Sun Street for locked in. Engine 57, correction, non-emergency inbound area 57-11, engine 57 report, 1301 Chesapeake Avenue for the locked in.

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Medical 156-1, 2700 East Northern Parkway, between North Hartford and Ellsworth Avenue. Through vehicle accident, police on scene requesting. Engine 56, Amos 30, respond. Medical 156-1, 2700 East Northern Parkway, between North Hartford and Ellsworth Avenue. Vehicle accident, police on scene requesting 21.

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Medical on 40-70, 3901 Main Avenue between Garrison Boulevard and Oakfield Avenue for the fainting. 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

0: Have 29 Amistory respond, medical alarm 4-71, 4600 York Road between East Old Cold Spring Lane and Willow Avenue. The traumatic injury police on same requesting. Truck 29 is Amistory respond, medical alarm 4-71, 4600 York Road for the traumatic injury police on same requesting. 2130.
1: Engineering Hank 21 LaSalle Medic on 36-11 at James Mosher Elementary, 2400 Mosher Street between Wheeler Avenue and North Warwick Avenue for seizure, 25-year-old female. Engineering Hank 21 LaSalle Medic on 36-11, 2400 Mosher Street seizure, 12 Bravo Alarm response, 2131.

0: As you said, you canceled a request for the police. 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

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Box area 30-71, Euclid Avenue and Augusta Avenue. Investigate fire in the area. Engine 30, respond. Box area 30-71, Euclid Avenue and South Augusta Avenue. Investigate fire in the area at 2141.

Engine 14 Mike Palmer, small medic, on 23-40, switch passing to Howard Street, fatal fall, unconscious, 35-year-old female. Engine 14 Mike Palmer, small medic, on 23-40, at West Pratt Street, South Howard Street, unconscious fall, 17-03, small terminal.

Annabelle 23, respond. Norfolk, I'm on 23-40, Howard Street and Pratt Street, injured from a fall. Annabelle 23, respond. Norfolk, I'm on 23-40, Howard and Pratt, injured from a fall. 17-1, response. 71-44.

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2: 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AMO 24 is bomb, medic 172. 1600 Fleet Street, Frisick. Police on scene, 2145.
0: They got a grill out in the middle of the street. Smoke, exhaust valve, motorbike. Clean that tape up. We doing it, sir.
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Amazon here for Slam Medic 140-41, 3511 Springdale Avenue. Looking north, right through Stream Grantley Road, dive at 6-0 female. Amazon 28 for Slam Medic 140-41, 3511 Springdale Avenue, dive at 6-13 Apple, response 2146.

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Engine 36 respond box, area 36-81, 851 Bradish Avenue at the Empowerment Academy for a bicycle on fire at 2148.

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Medical alarm 43-81, 6239 Northwood Drive, in Woodson Road and Walker, for the vehicle accident. Ammo 806, respond. Medical alarm 43-81, 6239 Northwood Drive, between Woodson and Walker, second medical to vehicle accident at 21149.

Yeah, looks like 6-1 medical inside the 72, 603 southbound, Street between Fleet Street and Alexander Street, full. Yeah, looks like 6-1 medical inside the 72, 603 southbound, Street. HNS Bakery, full, 70 level 1 response, 21%.

Medic 2 respond, medical alarm 41-80, 224 South Avenue, became crying in the from a call. 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

Inbound 807, respond medic call on 33-10, 7332 Northchester Street. Between East Lane Road and East Lafayette Avenue, for an assault. Inbound 807, respond medic call on 33-10, 7332 Northchester Street, in the rear, for an assault. Police on scene, 2157.

0: Ambulance 20 respond, medical alarm 33-50, 2426 East Monument Street in Fort and Milton. Injured from the assault with pools in the scene at the pizza shop. Ambulance 20 respond, medical alarm 33-50, 2426 East Monument Street in Fort and Milton. Injured from the assault at the pizza shop at 3157.
1: 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Truck 26 and 13 respond, medical alarm 27-72, 3250 in Clifton Avenue, first stroke, 28 Charlie Warren, 21-51.

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Squad 40, respond. Medical alarm 40-1, 4103, Barrington Road, off of Granada Avenue, residential fire signal. Squad 40, respond. Medical alarm 40-1, 4103, Barrington Road, off of Granada, residential fire signal at 2159.

Engine 41 respond, medical on 41 S80, 224. So East Avenue between East Avenue and Gulf Street Falls, 34-year-old male. Engine 41 respond, medical on 41 S80, 224 South East Avenue, 4 Falls. Medic 2 in Ralph, 17 Bravo 1 respond, 7 person.

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Medic State Team Respond Medical Alarm C5-73, 2327 North Charles Street, and East 23rd and 24th, for the sickle cell sick case, room 116. 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

And just like the Ambo 26, just while Medic 120-11, 300, known to Utah Street, with whom was their Tokyo Street and Montway Street. We collapsed and pedestrians struck. Ninja 14, Ambo 26, just while Medic 120-11. 300 North Utah Street for B-class and pedestrian struck 29 Buffalo, Wisconsin.

Truck 16, Mag 21, respond with alarm 13-81, 2000 McCullough Street, in Crestman and Bloom, chest pains. Truck 16, Mag 21, respond, medical alarm 13-81, 2000 McCullough Street, in Crestman and Bloom, chest pains. On the first floor,

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Fully playing between Aberdeen Avenue and Bowen Avenue, 6 2-month-old female. AM with 30 respond medic loans, 27-40-5507, Bowley Plain, apartment 4B6, 26 sophomore month, 23.

truck, 8 Mag 9, respond to 130-74, 4902 Stafford Street, between Wickham and Long Island Avenue, and apartment Alpha, uncontrolled breathing. Truck 8 Mag 9, respond to 130-74, 4902 Stafford Street, between Wickham and Long Island Avenue, uncontrolled breathing, apartment Alpha. 31 Delta 2 response, 2220.

0: 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Sooner or later, start up the following. 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

Tampa 804 respond, medical emergency, that's Tracy. East Madison Street, on Milton Avenue, 46. Tampa 804 respond, medical emergency, that's 50. East Madison Street, on Milton Avenue. 6 female, police on scene, 2020.

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engine 33 Meg 7, respond, Mark Alarm 33-30. 2712 East Preston Street, between Lakewood and Kenwood, breathing problems. Engine 33 Meg 7, respond, Mark Alarm 33-30. 2712 East Preston Street, between Lakewood and Kenwood, breathing problems. 6 Duck 2 response. 22.

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Tri-Town 95, Assault 95, 14-1, 18-25, West Vegas Street, unconscious 29-year-old female, 31-2.

0: 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Engine 30 medic 17 respond, medical alarm 30-71, 200 South Augusta, off of Massachusetts Avenue, allergic reaction, seatbelt phone response, engine 30.
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Handle 26 respond, Mark Alarm 23-12, 299 North Howard Street, between Clay and Saratoga, injured from assault. Handle 26 respond, Mark Alarm 23-12, 299 North Howard Street, between Clay and Saratoga, injured from assault. 4 Bravo 1 response.

Tower 1 and 8 away for small medical and success 60, 620 falls by between East Center Street and Monument Street 6, 52 female. 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

truck, my name, medic 18, respond, medic 1. 15 Alameda, Sir, Kentucky Avenue, for cutting. 15-year-old male. Truck 29, medic 18, respond, medic 1, 4-53, 15-06, East 36th Street. Spread cutting, 15-year-old male, 27 Bravo 2, response,

0: truck, 18 medic, 17 respond, medical on 20-11, 3408 Glen Falls Parkway, between Denison and Garrison. Danger from a fall, now alert. Truck 18, medic 17, respond, medical on 20-11, 3408 Glen Falls Parkway, between Denison and Garrison, danger from a fall, now alert. 17 down before response, 2244.
1: And just 36 officer, 32/81, 2565 West Lafayette Avenue. Excuse me, Westmore Avenue, Bradish Avenue. Everett, state that SFR. And just 36 small box 36/81, 2565 West Lafayette Avenue. From Forge, let's keep the outside fire, 2240.

Animal 20 with small medic on T20-4338 on Rhino Street between East Pasture and Bang Street for 6-0 female. Animal 20 with small medic on T20-4338 on Rhino Street for 6 female. 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

Engineer McClellan, box air 14-1, south my roaster in London Street, crowd side fire. Engine 55, respond, box the air 14-1, south my roaster in London Street, crowd side fire on the sidewalk.

540 respond, box area 40-32, 4000 Wabash Avenue, Griffin, and Milton Griffin, natural gas leak. 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

Hunter Mercer, Mach 29, that's on the engine 29, report 3025, West Coast Spring Lane, between Daytona Avenue, East Wabash Avenue. Lift assist. Hunter Mercer, Mach 29, that's on the engine 29, report 3025, West Coast Spring Lane, from 133 for lift assist. 2255.

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2: 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Truck 16-15 responding, I'm not gonna lie, 13-70, Pennsylvania and Lawrence, breathing problems. 6 Delta, two response, 2256.

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0: I'm happy, just checking on you, thought you came up. 2301.

Medic 7 respond. Medic 11, medical arm 43-70, 5607 Gauvain Avenue, between Harwood Avenue and Benning House. The sick case of North breathing. Medic 7 respond, medical arm 43-70, 5607 Gauvain Avenue. A 29-year-old male, sick case abnormal breathing, 26 Charlie 2 response, 23-0.

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Medical alarm 51-21, 4914 East J Street, between Service Drive and Wright Avenue. 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Medical alarm 51-21, 4915 East J Street. 90-year-old male. 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

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Medic alarm 14-32. 1217 West Fayette Street between North Stockton Street and North Carey Street for the sick case on alert. 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Medic alarm 14-32. 1217 West Fayette Street. 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

1047 Mike, 12 respond, medical 147-10, 2510 Washington Boulevard between Harmon Avenue and Whistler Avenue for multiple seizures. Engine 47 Mike, 12 respond, medical 147-10, 2510 Washington Boulevard, 23-year-old female, 40 multiple seizures, 12 Delta 2 response, 2319.

It's 51 respond, medical on 51-21, 4915 East Chase Street, between Service Drive and Wright Avenue. Injuries from a fall. Engine 51 respond, medical arm 51-21, 4915, East Chase Street. For 90-year-old male, injuries from a fall, 17 Alpha 2 response, 2322.

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Hey, 14, respond, Michael Long, 20-71, 3712 Windsor Mill Road, between Allendale and Chelsea. Sick case now, alert upon 2F. May 14, respond, medical alarm, 20-71, 3712 Windsor Mill Road, between Allendale and Chelsea Terrace. Sick case now, alert upon 2F. 26-1 response, 2330.

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1: Oh. 1051, I'll see you in something else to respond.

And 46 respond, medical alarm 46-1, West Northern Parkway and Rushtown Road in the median strip. Unknown male prime man down. And 46 respond, medical alarm 46-1, West Northern Parkway and Rushtown Road. Unknown male prime man down in the median strip. 32-1 respond, 20, T3, 30.

Ambo 28, respond, medical alarm. 46-1, Northern Parkway and Rush Sham Road. Unknown there found man down in the medium strip, engine 46. Ambo 28, respond with engine 46, medical alarm 46-1, Northern Parkway and Rush Sham Road. Unknown there found man down. 32-1 response, 2333.

And to 36 Emma 27, respond medic on 36 South Trustee. 21 East Saratoga Street between North Payson Street and North Bright Street, overdose 51-year-old male. And to 36 Emma 27, respond medic on 36 South Trustee. 2001 West Saratoga Street, overdose. 23 Charlie 8, response. 2334.

Truck 5 9 7 Rosemont Medic 1 Tifa 30 27 92 the Alameda between Folk Street and Kennedy Avenue breathing problems 30 female. Truck 5 9 7 Rosemont Medic 1 30 27 92 the Alameda breathing problems. Please also to respond 22.

Engine name, like 21, all medical and HSJD 160, Eastern Press, 3 chest pain, 50 all male. 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

Medic 11, respond medical alarm 14-60, 2557 West Lombard Street between Catherine and Frank Graham Road, sick case. Medic 11, respond medical alarm 14-60, 2557 West Lombard Street between Catherine and Frank Graham Road, sick case, 26 try 1 response.

20 with Lombard there, 14 is 31, 14 and 2 with Lombard Street between South Calhoun Street and South North Street. Private alarm residence calling. 23 with Lombard there, 14 is 31, 14 and 2 with Lombard Street. Private alarm residential calling.

Ambo 23, respond with alarm 53-1, 4618 Emerson Avenue, Swanee Glen, injured from his assault. Ambo 23, respond with alarm 53-1.

Engine 695, respond medical alarm 6-62, 524 North Charles Street, between Hamilton and Center, chest pains and approximately 1513. Engine 695, respond medical alarm 6-62, 524 North Charles Street, between Hamilton and Center, chest pains of 1516, correction 1513, 10 for response, 29.

Concourse is 3152 Elmer Avenue, with you up Pearson Avenue, Spalding Avenue, fainting, atrial female. And the 21st month, medical, of course, is 3152 Elmer Avenue, fainting, with Charlie, 4th month, 2063.

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Voice is supposed to be there, 5900 Liberty Road with Ethylene Relay. The 6 female, 45 years old, M192 West Lawn, Kinetic Alarm. Voice is at 63900 Liberty Road, Ethylene Gas Station. 6 female, 32 Apple Marks, West

0: Truck 27 Medic 18, respond, medical alarm 46-40. 5011 Arbutus Avenue off of Garrison. Unconscious, trouble breathing at the Langston Hughes Community Center in the rear. Truck 27 Medic 18, respond, medical alarm 46-40. 5011 Arbutus Avenue off of Garrison at the Langston Hughes Community Center in the rear for your unconscious, trouble breathing. 31 Delta 3, respond. 005.
1: And the 24 respond medic alarm. 6-21 at North Eden Street and East Chase Street for a sick. And the 24 respond medic alarm 6-21 at North Eden Street, East Chase Street. 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

AMO 22 respond medical alarm 13-33, 1100 Bolton Street, between 29th Division and Dolphin, injured from a fall. AMO 22 respond medical alarm 13-31, 1100 Bolton Street, between 29th Division and Dolphin, injured from a fall. 17 Bravo 1 response, 0005.

857 runs along by there. Think about that trophy. Yeah, East Grand Bluffman Avenue. I'm a outside fire. Entry December, small box, Echo the Trophy, Brooklyn Avenue, Let's get outside fire.

Engine 46 respond along with AMO 19 medical on 46-463, 5900 Liberty Road, firing lane, 6 female. Engine 46 respond medical on 46-463, 5900 Liberty Road, Snowfield gas station, pump 7, AMO 19 around, 32 Buffalo response,

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0: 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We can give them a call.
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Medical 155-21, 1164 Carroll Street, in Carlson, Austin, unconscious, not alert, ran down. Truck 23, Medic 1, respond. Medical 155-121, 1164 Carroll Street, in Carlson, Austin, unconscious, not alert. 31-4, response. 0017.

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Harvey Lomas responding. Engine 35 respond box area 50-1. 6511 Harvey Street. Next is 6509. Harvey Lomas responding. Go to

0: And the 26th is on medical and 23-11. I was not restrained on Utah Street for a head injury, male patient. And the 26th is on medical and 23-11. With small breach in our Utah Street for the head injury. 30 Bravo on response, officer 26.
1: S-57, medium service, small trash fire extinguished.
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Rescue on Mike for respond, medical alarm 23-13, 400 North Utah Street, Pinal Bay and Pierce, unconscious on breathing. 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

Medic number four, medic one. They've had a summoning. 31 West Halbert Street between 4th Street and Bleedham Hall Street. For a man down in the middle of the street. Medic 9 West Palm, medic 1. Stay for the 7831 West Halbert Street near 4th Street. Man down in the street. 7013.

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1: 35, copy.

Ambo 30, respond back along 56-61, 5603 McLean Boulevard, in Evergreen and Cloville, from a former friend of Robin. Ambo 30, respond back along 56-61, 5603 McLean Boulevard, in Evergreen and Cloville, from a former friend of Robin.

Paramedic 13 responded at Glen 54-41, 5900 Redicate Avenue with Sedonia Avenue 56, 19-year-old female. Medic 13 responded at Glen 54-41, 5929 Redicate Avenue 6, 26-41.

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Edge 23, truck 23, respond box area 23, the 60, 111, South Green Street. 501 commercial sound line, go.

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Box area 13-23, Maryland Avenue, West 21st Street. Investigate trash can on fire. Exit 31, respond. Box area 13-23, Maryland Avenue, West 21st Street. Investigate for trash can on fire. 010.

0: 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Also getting a report of a building fire at West 22nd Street and Maryland Avenue. Can you advise once you get on scene?
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1: Yeah.

static 51, I mean, correction, engine 51, make 10 respond. Glow 51-60, 412, North Bell, North Avenue, between Orleans Street and Jefferson Street for the breathing problem. Engine 51, make 10 respond. Clinical on 51-60, 412, North Bell, North Avenue for the 70-year-old female. Breathing problem, 602 response, 018. Yeah.

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Engine 31 also getting 2016 North Howard. 2016 North

MS 27 respond. Medical arms 13-82, 1500 West North Avenue between Woodbrook Avenue and Pennsylvania Avenue for the hemorrhage. Police on scene requesting. MS 27 respond. Medical arm 13-82, 1500 West North Avenue for the hemorrhage. Police on scene requesting. 0115.

Engine 5, Ambulance 22, responding, medical arm 5-1. State Avenue and South Court Street, injuries from a fall. Engine 5, Ambulance 22, respond, medical arm 5-1. State Avenue and South Court Street, injuries from a fall, 38-year-old male, 17 Bravo 2, response, 0116.

Truck 29, respond. Box area 4-10, 4524 Marble Hall Road, between East Cold Spring Lane and Crofton Road for the gas leak inside. Truck 29, box area 4-10, 4524 Marble Hall Road, for gas, odor of gas inside, 0117.

MS3 respond, medical arm 33-22, correction, 33-20, 1420 North Luzerne Avenue, between East Hoffman Street and Llewellyn Avenue for the assault. MS3 respond, medical arm 33-20, 1420 North Luzerne Avenue, 25-year-old female, assault, is 4 Alpha 2 response, 0182.

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0: Phoenix 6 respond, Medical Arm T20-70, 4600 block Eastern Avenue between 2nd Street and South Newkirk Street for the assault. Police on scene requesting. Phoenix 6 respond, Medical Arm T20-70, 4600 block Eastern Avenue between South Macon Street and South Newkirk Street for the assault. Police on scene requesting 0127.
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Entre 3215 and Swan Nikon, APS-80-2528, over Manhattan Avenue. North Warwick Avenue, Woodmore Avenue, chest pain, 27 year from you. Entry in 3615, response 9163680, 2528, Aruna Avenue, chest pain, 10 of the first response, 142. Truck 18, truck 18,

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1: 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Pronoun Bravo 1 response, 443.

And just like paramedic 2 respond medic 150, there's 30 guys on the balcony where he's on the avenue with vehicle accident. And just like paramedic 2 respond medic 150, purchase 50-30. Then the guy on the avenue at the Cisco gas station for a vehicle accident. 29 Bravo 1 response.

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84 D-Max, same response, medical on 4-71, 4619 York Road, between East Colston Lane and Willow Avenue for man down, 29-year-old male. 84 D-Max, same response, medical on 4-71, 4619 York Road for man down on the sidewalk, 32,000 response, 154.

0: Engine 31, 2126 Maryland Avenue, had a fire out next to the Yelp spot. The building will need a board up on the 22nd Street side. We also had two trash cans on fire at 2016 Maryland Avenue. All the fires have been extinguished. I'll get first.
1: Engine 31, and just verify the address, please, of the location.
0: Yeah, there's no address markings on the building. The best I can gather is 2126 Maryland Avenue. It's a large apartment building, and the plywood we had to take off is on 22nd Street.
1: 2126 Maryland Avenue, large apartment building, copy 156.

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traffic from Islam Medical on 2160 West Mount Pearl Avenue between McMacken Street and West North Avenue for a medical arm. 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

Engine 23, Ambo 22, respond, Mark Alarm 23-11, 300 North Howard Street, in Saratoga, Mulberry, for the animal bite. 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

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T5-22, units respond on fire round 1. 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Respond to 1821 East 29th Street between Fenwick Avenue and Hill and Road for growing fire. Box alarm T5-22, units respond on fire round 1. Engine 31, engine 13, engine 33 is the red. 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Respond to 1821 East 29th Street between Fenwick Avenue and Hillen Road for growing fire. Reported to be a kitchen fire at 2:30.

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13 respond, level 143-81, 920, start Mouse Glen Way, off Eastern Parkway for breathing problems. 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

on the 52 with small medical on 36061, 2753 Emerson Avenue, in Glendon Avenue, North Dupont Street, for 6. You on the 22 with small medical on 36061, 2753 Emerson Avenue, for 6. Please don't

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Engine 47 Medic 5, respond Medical Alarm 47-80, 1053 DeSoto Road between Benson and Cohen, Hemorrhage Case, Pimlin Bravo 1, response.

Rescue on the phone, medical on 23, that's 15. 110, South Hugh, tell us your routine. What's on West Chamberlain Cross Street for 6? Rescue on the phone, medical on 23, that's 15. 110, South Hugh, Hotel Street, at the Marriott Hotel, 626, Charlie, 1, 1, 2, 3.

truck, 20 meg, 2 responding to 150-70, 1200 Ponca Street, in O'Donnell, Boston, hard comms at the Royal Farms. Truck 20 meg 2 respond at 50-70, 1200 Ponca Street, Phoenix, O'Donnell, Boston. Heart problems at the Royal Farms. 19 Charlie 7 response.

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Non-number is CLL 3-29-40, engine 29, report 2503 Violet Avenue, apartment 06, lift assist 258.

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0: Hazen 30, response, medical alarm. 53-50, 508 Old Frederick Road between Maplewood Drive and Edmondson Avenue. First floor apartment on the right for the breathing problems. Hazen 30, respond, medical alarm. 53-50, 508 Old Frederick Road. First floor apartment on the right for the 33-year-old male breathing problems. 6 Charlie 1, response, 0302.
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0: Panic 21, respond. Panic 1, 23-50, 110 South Utah Street, between West Lombard Street and West Bragg Street. Marriott Hotel Lobby, Rescue 1 on scene. Panic 21, respond. 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
0: Sick. 26 Charlie 1, response. Rescue 1 on scene, 0304.

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Engine 50, non-emergency on box area 56-70, engine 56 report, 2301 Pentland Drive, apartment 410, for the lift assist, 0307.

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Box area 44-21, 5114 North Charles Street, French School, classroom 8, combo 2, private alarm commercial, 0308.

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and respond medical on Project 71, 313 South Broadway, between Gulf Street and Bank Street for the assault. Truck 3, medic 10, respond medical on 5-71, 313 South Broadway for the assault, 38-year-old male, 4 Delta 3 response, 034.

0: and you were born in your name, and you were 14.
1: No charge, French in school. Let me investigate. 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

Hambo 3, respond, Mac 1, 13-10. 311 at Mac in apartment 912 off Mason and Jordan for the fall. 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

0: 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We got the fire alarm going off at upper end of Friendship School's lower Little Friends School daycare. Anyway, to get in contact with groundskeeping or school security.
1: 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We did manage to put a number inside the text message. I'll see if I can reach out to someone.
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0: Engine 44, alarm's going off inside the building. No sign of smoke or fire. 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
1: Okay.
0: If possible, way to get in contact with them, possibly to sound the alarm.
1: See if I can contact the alarm.

0: and 44 from 850.
1: There's a 44.
0: Josh, were you able to get in contact with the law firm?
1: There's a 44 on the landline now. What's the operator?
0: All right, thank you. Can you get them to silence the alarm and possibly put it on bypass for the time being? No hazards are in sight. No sign of fire, smoke inside the facility. Engine 44 is going to handle the car, put truck 25 in service.
1: Engine 44, the alarm company can't silence it remotely. They have no access to it. Engine 44, you copy?
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1: Also, we cannot place it on test mode.

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0: It's 44 for vacation. Can you try that phone number for the school one more time, please?
1: There's a 44. The number to the school is to the code school. It's a recording, sir.
0: All right, man. All right, well. New 44. No visible hazards. Visible smoke or fire. This is 44. It's going to go for service. Thank you, 44. Have your card. Let me check.
1: That's not beautiful. Also, the operator did say that she was going to contact a technician for the alarm company and also reach back out to the alarm key holder to see if they will answer. She left them a message.
0: All right. Thanks.
1: All right, welcome to 44.

Ambulance 9-3 respond, medical officer 6-82, 1037 50 Earl Street, PD current place in the suitcase with police. Ambulance 9-3 respond, medical alarm 6-82, 1037 50 Earl Street, PD current place in the suitcase with police at 3.

24 1, Medic 1, Place of Entry 22725 Moses Street between Ashburn Street and Richardson Street 4. 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

Medic 1, phone Medic 1, 5-1. I'm calling from the Alpine Bank Street. I took mail. 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

0: 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Male police on scene. 348.
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0: Ambo 20, Ambo 20, you're in service. 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For arm pain, police on scene. 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
1: Medic 17, Medic 17, John Ralph, truck 23, Mike 9, respond, medic along 14-50, 409 South Pulaski Street between Ramsey and Ashton, unknown motor problem, man down. 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
1: And you're trying to Rainbow 22 respond, that's on 23-30, 36 Lake Street, between Water and Long, 3 crowns at the Royal Farms. 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

Engine 51 Ambo 20 ASU one respond, Methylone 33-1. 1102 North Lee's Arm between Chase and Bill, breathing problems. Engine 51 Ambo 20 ASU one respond, Methylone 33-1. 1102 North Lee's Arm between Chase and Bill, breathing problems. Chris Gallup, your response.

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Engine 58, minus 12, correction, minus 21, EMS 6, respond, medical alarm 58-44, 3327, round, murder, Bridge Beaver, and Bethune Road for the shooting. Engine 58, medic 21, EMS 6, respond, medical alarm 58-44, 3327, round, road for the shooting, 27 Delta 3, response, 504.

Medical Line 50-30, first 810 Dundalk Avenue, returning Hayward Street and Hollywood Avenue for the South Ramble 30, responding Medical Line 50-30, 1710 Dundalk Avenue for the assault 5 Bravo 1 response.

And those 24 respond out of full alarm 13-22, 131 West North Avenue at Maryland Avenue and North Howard Street. Back pain. And those 24 respond out of full alarm 13-22, 131 West North Avenue, 45-year-old male back pain. 5 alpha 1 response. 5

Individual 1 Amber, correction, Individual 1 Medic 2, responding medical on 51-33 southbound, I-95 south at exit 60 to Arabia Road. For the vehicle accident, Engine 51, Medic 2, respond, Medical on 51-33, southbound I-95, south, at exit 60 from Arabia Road for the vehicle accident, positive.

And we're 28 with farm at a cool along 45-40, 2500 West Levy Avenue, apartment 607, St. Sunset Road, for Davies Avenue for the fall, and we're 28 with farm at a cool along 45-40, 2500 West Levy Avenue, apartment 607 for the fall, 17 officer response, 70-year-old male, 500.

Engine 45, response medical alarm 45-40, 25 on West Belvedere Avenue, apartment 607 at Sunset Road, Cordova Avenue, assist ambo 28, with knock box. Engine 45, respond medical alarm 45-40, 2500 West Belvedere Avenue, apartment 607, assist ambo 28, with knock box 547.

819 responded to 415-1729 25th Street of Bonaparte Avenue and Kirk Avenue for the assault. Police on scene requesting. Ambo 19 responded to 415-1729 East 25th Street for the assault. Police on scene. Passage to

Medical 1, 5-10, 135 West Montford Avenue, at East Fairmount Avenue, and East Fayette Street. For the sick case, Medic 10, respond Medical 1, 5-10, 135 North Montford Avenue, 33-year-old male sick case, 26 Omega 28 response.

857, Medic 5, respond, medical law 35-41, 1316 Potomac Avenue, on the bottom floor, between Alton Avenue and Registry for Breathing Problems. 957, Medic 5, respond, medical law 35-41, 1316 Pontiac Avenue, for the breathing problem, 672, respond, 25-year-old male,

And boy, he was farming at a Quran 48, correction 46-80, 5818, right down the road, 30 Primrose Avenue, Glen Avenue, for a broken arm. And boy, he was farming at a Quran 46-80, 5818, right down the road, for the broken arm, 30 out for one response, 49-year-old male.

Medicaid team, respond medical alarm 43-41, 1601 East Belvedere Avenue at Wellborn Avenue and Hillen Road for the stroke. Medicaid team, respond medical alarm 43-41, 1601 East Belvedere Avenue, 66-year-old female stroke, 28 Charlie 1, respond 6.

number 26, respond medical on 14-1, West Baltimore Street, North Monroe Street, unknown medical problem. Patient reported in a blue Tesla. Ambo 26, respond medical on 14-1, West Baltimore Street, North Monroe Street, unknown medical problem, 635.

under 36 Respond Medical on 14-1 West Baltimore Street and North Monroe Street. 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

truck 18 responding, medical line 20-70, 3438 West North Avenue, St. Morris Road and North Edgewood Street for the medical line. Truck 18 responding, medical line 20-70, 3438 West North Avenue for the medical line. 82 Bravo 2 response.

non-emergency on Box Area 14-32, Truck 10 report, 1217 West Fayette Street and North Stockton Street, North Carey Street for the lock-in. Non-emergency on Box Area 14-32, Truck 10 report, 1217 West Fayette Street at the nursing home for the lock-in.

0: 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Traffic crashes are the leading cause of on-the-job fatalities in America. Using seatbelts cuts the risk of death by 45% for people riding in cars and by as much as 60% for those traveling in trucks or SUVs. Seatbelts save 14,000 lives each year, and every state in the nation has a law mandating seatbelt use. But 20% of Americans still fail to buckle up. Every belt, every ride. Baltimore City Fire Department, 700 hours.
1: M118 is strong at a program 29-70, 2903 Boardman Avenue between Willowdale and East Wabash Avenue for the sick case of pain. M118 is strong at a program 29-70, 2903 Boardman Avenue for the sick case. 67-year-old female, 26 Alpha 8 response, 701.
2: Unit 33, medic 7, respond, medical on 3-5600 Black and North Monson Avenue. Between the others, she needs minor street for overdose. And just 83, medic 7, respond, medic 41-3-5600 Black and North Monson Avenue for overdose. 23, Delta 2, response, 701.

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1: Seven of

Ambulance calling medic 4, alarm. Southbound I-83, south at exit 6, West North Broadview Avenue. For a vehicle accident. 3 respond, southbound I-83, south at exit 6, at Mount Royal Police. Vehicle accident. 7

94, alongside of 83, South Carolina 95, correct, South Carolina 83, South, and as a fifth, that's my Blue Avenue for the good resident, and 21 response, that's my 83, South, as a sixth, that's my Blue Avenue for the good resident.

0: Engine 33, Medic 13, respond, Colon 33-22, 3210 Elbowing Avenue between Greenview and St. Cloud Avenue, a breathing problem. Engine 33, Medic 13, respond, Colon 33-22, 3210 Elbowing Avenue for the breathing problem, 28-year-old male, Delta 2 response, 720.
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1: Chat 16 with small medical on 13-10-701 Utah Police Department 913 between Wilson Street and Willow Street for the medical log. 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
1: Engine 8, Medic 4, respond medical alarm 8-20, 1333 West Lafayette Avenue and North Carey Street, North Calhoun Street, 3-year-old male seizures. 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The seizures, 12 Delta 2, respond 7.

Inch 41 Medic Clear, respond medical on 41-30. At Sergeant Fleet Street between South, correction, at South Dean Street, Suite 102 for the breathing problem. Engine 41 Medic 2, respond medical on 41-30. 3700 Fleet Street in Suite 102 for the breathing problem. 66 year old female. 6 child 1 response, 730

Anvil 21st, Bar Medical Room 6-60, 221 North Gay Street between Fallsway and North Front Street at the men's shelter, for the injury from a fall. Anvil 21st, Medical Room 6-60, 221 North Gay Street at the shelter for the injury from a fall. 70-year-old male, 17 Bravo 1 response.

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0: Tampa 22, respond medical alarm 55-1, 1515 Washington Boulevard, building number 5, at 4th Street and South Monroe Street, for abdominal pain. Ambo 22, respond medical alarm 55-1, 1515 Washington Boulevard, building number 5, 59-year-old female, abdominal pain, 1 Alpha 1, respond 743.
1: Octonia, I'll tell you, respond. I'm 95 South at exit 59 on the ramp for the unknown problem. Truck 20, I'm 20, respond to I-95 South, exit 59 at Eastern Avenue on the ramp for the unknown problem. 32 Delta 1 response, 740.

43 Medic 16 respond. I pulled on 43-80. 5643 Lothian Road between Beaverbrook Road and Bradhurst Road on the first floor for the fall net alert. Engine 43 Medic 16 respond. I pulled on 43-80. 5643 Lothian Road on the first floor for the fall net alert. 63-year-old female. 17 Delta 4 response. 740.

between Frankfurt Avenue and Dingy Way, parking lot across the street, from the call. Ample 6 respond at 454-41, 5618, Sinclair Lane in the parking lot for the fall, 42-year-old male, 17 Alpha 2 response, 750.

Amber 28 respond at a coma before you ascend. 3921 Richmond Avenue at Garrison Boulevard. At the more and more management. For this IK, students are alert. Amber 28 responds to the call on 3-10. 3921 Ridgewood Avenue, suicide case, suicide alert. 62-year-old male, youth caution patient is violent, no weapons. 25-4, response 7

Engine 33, respond to box area 33-50, 815 North Luzerne Avenue, possibly 817 North Luzerne and East Madison Street and Ashland Avenue. Drive alarm residential sounding. Engine 33, respond to box area 33-50, 815 North Luzerne Avenue, possibly 817 North Luzerne. The private alarm residential sounding. 7

Lot 40, Minute 7, San Francisco, Medical Lot 40, that is 60, 2708, Dogwood Road, Apartment C1, between Carriott Road and Winchester Road for the chest pain. Lot 40, Minute 7, San Francisco, Medical Lot 40, that is 60, 2708, Talbot Road, Apartment C1 for the chest pain. Send out to a response, 75-year-old male.

Nintendo 31 is final for a long 31 dash 21 10 50 E 30 30 compartment 122 30 30 and please add no road for the medical alarm. Nintendo 31 is final for a long 31 dash 21 10 50 E 30 30 for the medical alarm 32 Bravo 2 response. It'll take

Engine 33, correct that. It's system 817 North Luzerne. It's going to be malfunctioning. Alarm is vacant, unable to set. No signs of fire. No readings on CO. 33 in service.

0: Medical, respond to medical alarm 30-76, 531, Coventry Road, Apartment 4, Random Road, and Wilson Ave, correction, Wilson Street, 30-year-old male seizures. Med 12, respond to medical alarm 30-70, 531, Coventry Road, Apartment 4, for the seizures. 12 Charlie 4, response 807.
1: Hey, this 23rd, with a medical on 23-14, 124, High Franklin Street, Palmer 27, Thank you, Street, and Park Avenue for the lockout. Hey, this 23rd, respond, medical on 23-14, 124, High Franklin Street, Palmer 27, for the lockout, 53 hours for the response, 8

Ambo 6 with Smart Medical Lawn 34-41, 5618, Craig Bed Lane, and I'm parking out between Frankfurt Avenue and Denver Way for the fall. Ambo 6 with Smart Medical Lawn 34-41, 5618, St. Clair Lane for the fall, 17 Alpha 2 response, 22 LT, male, 808.

0: 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We're in company 5, quarters, ranch and talk.
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1: Message received.

Truck 8, Medic 21, respond medical alarm 30-52-308 Benson Avenue, room 37 in South Peyton Avenue and Bloomfield Avenue. 88-year-old female stroke. Truck 8, Medic 21, respond medical alarm 30-52-3308 Benson Avenue, room 37. 88-year-old female stroke. 28 Charlie 1, response 18 court.

Highway 25 is fine. It's called 31-21, 1050, 33rd Street, Department 1222. Correction, 122. So you're taking place in the road. Pretty medical alone. Amber 25 is fine. We're in the 31-21-21, 1050, 33rd Street. For the medical alone, 32 Bravo 2 is fine.

have one respond medical license on VR 10, 116 on Sacred Street, St. West Virginia Street, and Marion Street 56. And if you want to respond medical license on 3-10, 116 on Sacred Street 56, 26 Charlie 2 respond, 52-year-old male, 8.

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Yeah, but... Well, I'm 29-81, 4825 Willard Avenue at Edgemere Avenue and Manchester Avenue for the back pain. AMBO 19 respond medical. I'm 29-81, 4825 Willard Avenue, 54-year-old female, back pain, 5 alpha 1 response, 830.

Animal Invisibility 11, Tower 1 with Spawn, Foxfire 3-51, 100 Covenant, 3-10 Fresh, Eden Palace 3 for the commercial alarm. Anna Rundle, Agent 311, Tower 1, Respond. Lifestyle 6-51, 101, President Street for the commercial alarm.

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1: Hello.
0: Yeah, Ken just opened, said that the proper passcode getting for a false alarm request for cancellation. You still in the route?
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maybe 13 Amber 27 with Swan, maybe lock 13 back 85 35 Hampton, please. Maybe they see you for Ray Avenue, Blue Coast, Maine, maybe 13 Amber 27 with Swan, maybe pull lock 13 back 85 35 Hampton, please. 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

13, respond medical alarm 54-41, 5960 Daywald Avenue, apartment J, St. Joseph, New St. Brook Road, for the breathing problem. Squad 54, medic 13, respond medical alarm 54-41, 5960 Daywald Avenue, apartment J, 65-year-old male, breathing problem, 6 Delta 1, response.

53, I believe, was fun. 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

non-emergency on box area 26-31. Truck 6, report to box 2, 12, person 1200 Stewart Street and East Clement Street for the smoke alarm installation. Non-emergency on box area 26-31. Truck 6, respond 1200 Stewart Street for the smoke alarm installation.

Preston and Edward 23 with 9, medical not engaging. Booking 23, medical will call it between Preston and Street for their station. Preston and Edward 23 with 5, medical not engaging. Booking 17, medical will call it for their station. 24 got the 4 with 5, 24 with 5, 24 with 5, 24 with 5, 24 with 5, 24 with 5, 24 with 5, 24 with 5, 24 with 5, 24 with 5, 24 with 5, 24 with 5, 24 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

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And it has Ashland Avenue, between North Carolina Street and North Barnes, Eastern Compton. Tower 1, Medicare Respond Medical Lawn, 6831-609. And I have Ashland Avenue, Eastern Compton, 31 Dr. Paul Respond, 41-year-old female.

Engine 33, Medic 16, respond medical alarm 33-50, 500 North Court Street, the Jefferson Street, McElderly Street, for the breathing problem. Police on scene requesting. Engine 33, Medic 16, respond medical alarm 33-50, 500 North Court Street, for the breathing problem. Police on scene, A50.

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0: Edgefield Medic 6, San Ramon, along 33-30, 1419 North Limbo Avenue between East Preston and East Hoffman Street for the CVA. Engine 33 Medic 6, San Ramon, along 33-30, 1419 North Limbo Avenue for the CVA. 36-year-old female, 28 Charlie 6, Wisconsin, auto 2.
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0: 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I'm going to make contact with them and tell them to put the system on test while they're doing work.
1: 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Thank you very much. 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
0: Yes, sir. 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
1: Systems on test, warning service.

0: Well, I think we're still on the that day, so that's 25.5 of the game. You have your team home, so if you can't tell, it's still kind of difficult to protect the end. And if one thing is wrong, then we're talking about the most important part of the public health day, and it's a great time for a plot. Well, 15 shows, I think, when you saw the man in the store, we got a new one in the room.
1: Tampa 30 years strong, medical room 27-43, 6006 Amber Rue at Meridia Park Drive, apartment lien for the sick case, police all staying requesting. 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
0: Medical law 53-70, 25, 20, 25, 70, 25, 70, 25, 70, 25, 70, 25, 70, 25, 70, 25, 70, 25, 70, 25, 70, 25, 70, 25, 70, 25, 70, 25, 70, 25, 70, 25, 70, 25, 70, 25, 70, 25, 70, 25, 70, 25, 70, 25, 70, 25, 70, 25, 70, 25, 70, 25, 70, 25, 70, 25, 70, 25, 70, 25, 70, 25, 70, 25, 70, 25, 70, 25, 70, 25, 70, 25, 70, 25, 70, 25, 70, 25, 70, 25, 70, 25, 70, 25, 70, 25, 70, 25, 70, 25, 70, 25, 70, 25, 70, 25, 70, 25, 70, 25, 70, 25, 70, 25, 70, 25, 70, 25, 70, 25, 70, 25, 70, 25, 70, 25, 70, 25, 70, 25, 70, 25, 70, 25,

Engine 45 Medicaid can respond medical on 45-60. 5809 Highgate Drive between Salgrave and Glen Avenue for a breathing problem. 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

10-12-24 Medical, 56-22, 3216 Taylor Avenue between Bagley and Daniels Avenue at the assisted living, assisted case. 10-24 respond, Medical Alarm, 56-22, 3216 Taylor Avenue, assisted case, 71-year-old male, 26 Alpha 9 response.

EMS floors on Medical Law 54-60, 4314 Wilshire Avenue between Bella Road and Greenhill Avenue for procedure. 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

9 Bravo 1 responding 48 old male, not

ML-22 responded at 414-70. Two notes at small little street between West Baltimore Street and West Fairmont Avenue for a traumatic injury to the head. ML-22 responded at 414-70. Two notes at small little street for the traumatic injury to the head. 77-year-old male, 3501 response, not

Animal 20 respond, medical room 27-3. 1522 Goodnell Road between Crenshaw Avenue and St. Clair, apartment J. Code suitcase. Animal 20 respond, medical room 27-3. 1522 Goodnell Road, apartment J. Code suitcase. 85-year-old female. 26 Alpha 10 responds, 920.

There's a 52 million car responding medical on 52-30, 2601 Madison Avenue between Hendler Lane and Cloverdale Road, apartment 1010 for the overdose side alert. There's a 52 million car responding medical on 52-30, 2601 Madison Avenue, apartment 1010 for the overdose, 69-year-old female, 23-21 response, 930.

AMBO 804, respond medical alarm, 13-50, 1410 Pennsylvania Avenue, apartment 301 at West Lafayette Avenue, Mosher Street for the assault. AMBO 804, respond medical alarm, 13-50, 1410 Pennsylvania Avenue, apartment 301 for the assault. 4 Bravo 3, response 9.

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Police on scene, I-44.

Engine 44 truck 25, responding box area 44-11, 5204 Roland Avenue at Deep Dean Road, West Northern Parkway for the private alarm commercial sounding. Engine 44 truck 25, responding box area 44-11, 5204 Roland Avenue for the private alarm commercial sounding.

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0: Hey, we got a message on the cat that they gave the correct code for a false alarm set off by construction crew.
1: Yes, sir. 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

Antelope County Engine 33, respond. That's AA 5-76. Spiral Street and Swimmer's Alley, Finalta Fire. 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Spiral Street and Swimmer's Alley, set up reported an outside fire with smoldering Wayneville.

Engine 33, Medic 2, respond medical alarm 33-51, 1900 Park, Ordlean Street at North Wolf Street and North Chapel Street for the man down. Engine 33, Medic 2, respond medical alarm 33-51, 1900 Park, Ordlean Street for the man down. 32-1, response 950.

Everybody, 0-3, 42-10. 4700 Hartford, we're able to list in Rosecamp Avenue. Lynch 56, Future Care, for the sick case. Everybody, 0-3, respond, medical on 42-10. 4700 Hartford Road, Future Care, room 256 for the sick case. 65-year-old male, 26 officer, response, master teacher.

15-12 is for the medical room, 20-10. 3111 Clifton Avenue between North Roosevelt Street and North Alamont Street for the breathing problem. 18, medic 12, respond, medical alarm, 20-10, 3111 Clifton Avenue, for the breathing problem. 6F1, respond to 954.

and wait, respond medical on 20-30, 2814 West North Avenue between North Beacon Street and Papa Grove Street for the Viking suicide alert. Patient is not valid. Question, patient is valid and does not have a weapon. Ambo 8 respond, medical on 20-30, 2814 West North Avenue. Suicide case, 53-year-old female. Patient is violent, use caution, does not have a weapon. 25 alpha 2 response, not 56.

0: 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Netherwood Street for training.
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Ninja 50, go ahead with your last status hit. Static Man, respond medical worm 35-50, 3801 6th Street at Washburn Avenue and East Talbot Street for 73-year-old female fall. Medic 9, respond medical alarm 35-50, 3801 6th Street for the fall, 17 Bravo 1 response, 10-09.

Clock on 14-50 on freestyle on 5 ground 1 is 30-36 is in Aiden for Rich. Baltimore County Engine 2 is Octane Amber. Anne Arundel County Engine 33, Truck 10, Truck 8, Rescue 1, Medic 5, SG 6, Town G 12, 7th Mountain Hall, Response, South Face Street, McHenry Street, for the dwelling fire. Clockwell on 14-50 on freestyle on 5 ground 1 is 30, in the 36, in the 38, correct, Engine 8 as a Rich. Baltimore County Engine 2, Engine 14, and a frontal Engine 33, Truck 10, Truck 8, Rescue 1, Number 5, Town G 6, Truck 8, Fall 30, Up to Fall, Response, South Face Street, McHenry Street, for the dwelling fire, 6-4-10.

0: 4007 Brook Hill Road, Chest Avenue, Rushtown Road, for a 70-year-old female breathing problem. Medic 17, respond medical alarm 46-83, 4007 Brook Hill Road for the breathing problem. 6 Delta 2 response, 1015.
1: No,
0: he's 15.
2: 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He's delayed, we're headphones off in the street.
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0: 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Did you want Battalion G4 as well?
1: No, you can put the 4th up. Just me and the 3rd have got it.
0: That's received. Communication for Battalion G4. The G-40, 2206 North Avenue for the season, 12 Alpha 5 response, 1017.
2: 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We've got a two-story Miller Group fire show on second floor. 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
0: 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Reporting the corrected address is 2003 McHenry Street. Two-story middle of the group, fire showing second floor, 1017.

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1: Command, I call you. 2003 is going to be a Kodak. The Bravo exposure is occupied. Also, the Delta exposure is occupied.
0: This is falling on Box 114-50, Correction 70, Crew Command. This is
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0: 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Medic 21, respond medical alarm 20-80, 2311 Roseland Avenue. For the fall, 17 Alpha 3, 1019.
1: 96, I'm on location. You can make me come in. Two-story, middle of the group, heavy fire showing, smoke showing, request a working fire also. Command post is going to be on the Alpha side. Tech 6 has got accountability. Ritz in place.
0: Units of Box 114-70. Battalion 2-6 is on scene, reporting a two-story middle of the group, heavy fire showing, smoke showing as well. The command post will be on the Alpha side. Battalion 2-6 assumes Henry Street Command at 1020.
2: 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That's right. That's right.

0: Working Fire 14-70, operators on fire ground 1. Engine 47, EMS 3, car 5, SOC 7, respond 23 McHenry Street, South Payson Street, and Harmson Street for the working fire. Fox 1 14-70, operations on fire ground 1. Engine 47, EMS 3, car 5, SOC 7, respond 2003 McHenry Street for the working fire. Staging is at Payson and McHenry. 1021.
1: Man, I copy. Command 2003 is code X-ray 2001. Is an occupied vacant. 2005 is a occupied.
0: Message received, command 1021.
1: The PG&E, FIB, and they're flexing on the way, correct?
0: That's affirmative.
1: I copy. Communications tonight, BG Electric Side Emergency Response. We have arcing wires at the rear.
0: That's received command, 1022. Full command, I have your working fire units for you ready.
1: Pull the cab, we got it.
0: 1022.
2: Rescue 1 command, we're going to need a line in 2005.
1: Alright, I copy that.

0: primary is also exposed to negative.
1: 10 to 14. Switch over to fire ground 1.
2: Stretch of line from the Charlie side into 2005. That's going to be the delta exposure.
0: 14-10. For some of the delta exposure. Stretch of 4.
2: At disregard. Command of Palmer County Engine 2, we need you to stretch a line into the Bravo exposure, or correction, the Delta exposure from the side Charlie. Copy?
0: Stretching out. George, charge your fire car.
2: You call from

0: 25 camera of a program.
1: Six complete. We do have active power lines down in the rear. Surprise, all units operating in the rear. Stay

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1: 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For safety officer 4, unit S operating in the rear, active power lines down, use caution. Active power lines down in the rear, use caution, 1026.
2: I'm here to rescue one. You need me an update in the Delta exposure.
3: Rescue one. We're now on the Bravo. 14 has a checkout on the Bravo side. 23 trucks over at the Delta right now. Take care. Truck 23 commands. I got Palmer County on the second floor of the Delta exposure with the lines. We got fire on the roof in the back. Roger.
2: All right, I got.

0: command of the roof. How are you looking up there?
1: We still got fire on the roof on the bottom of the exposure. But other than that, we look pretty good.
0: I copy.
2: Communicates to command.
0: Can't go.
2: Do you need ETA 60 minutes or less for left?
0: Alright, look, call them back. Tell them I got live arc and wires. Can they speed it up?
2: That's received. It's in 27. Okay, it's 29, it's 27.
3: So, during my home visit, Saturday home visit, just give you a heads up, I'll have a delay transferring to 36.
2: Alright, into 29.

0: The man to Charlie got my face.
1: All visible fire, Knox.
0: I copy. They said there was pretty good sniffing around the roof line for both exposures. That looked good, too.
1: That's affirmative on the Delta. Looks pretty good. Bravo still has some burning on the party wall. There, they can probably try and get it from the inside. It's going to be tough. It's right on top there. It looks like it's roofing materials. I have one hand line of service back here, and then hand lines going into both exposures from the rear.
0: All right, I copy. I got a 35 thrown to the Bravo exposures roof. I got a guy from truck pens going to go up a fall cut along that roof line.
1: I copy. We can't hit it from back here without hitting that. So once he gives us a go ahead, they can start trying to get some more water up there.
0: All right, sounds good. Command stage, original fire building code X-ray, two-story middle of the group. We had heavy fire throughout. We had a suspension in the Bravo, which is 2001, Delta, which is 2005. I have a unit operating in both. We have bulk of the fire that knocked down now. We're going to be able to hold with the present assignment.
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Is it hazard missile? 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

0: electronics, man. They're unable to secure the utilities in the Delta. It's all walled off. We're going to have to wait for PG&E Electric to get back here and kill all the power.
1: All right, I copy. Just keep everybody safe back there from that arc and wire.
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1: Hey, guys.
3: 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So they're going to try to get someone out there as soon as possible. The

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1: Unit is responding.
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0: Command of 47 in staging. Report to the Alpha side. Bring a couple seconds of hand line. We'll hook you up to somebody and you can take it up the truck 8th area ladder.

Emma 33 with Farm Medical, 955-6, facing a 1 Western Boulevard with 27 Mile Road Street on Western Avenue for the site. 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

0: 82 Medicine, respond medical alarm 2-50, Leighton Hall Street and West Cross Street in the park for the overdose. 82 Medicine, respond medical alarm 2-50, Leighton Hall Street and West Cross Street in the park. 25-year-old male overdose, 23 Charlie 1 response, 1035.
1: 52 Medic 15 respond medical on 5030 2601 Madison Avenue, Parkway 1010, Tony and Lane, and Cloverdale Road for overdose. 52 Medic 15 respond medical on 5030 2601 Madison Avenue, Parkway 1010, for overdose. 23 Charlie 1 respond, 69 year old female.

0: 4 and 5.
1: 2003 McHenry. 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Middle of a group. Kodak structure. Got smoke shown on the alpha side. DC-6 reporting bumper fires not making good progress. 360's been complete. Rinse in place. Cowbody's in place. DC-6 going to remain command. And car 5 will be about it.
2: Copy car 5. 10-3-7. Team's operating on box working fire 14-70. Car 5 will remain advisory command. BC-6 will retain McHenry Street Command, 1037.

Anything 3 out of 27 is fine. I'm going to 3600 West Franklin Street, apartment 10F, between Allendale Street for the welfare check. Engine 53 out of 27 is fine. Metal Cool Lawn, 3600 West Franklin Street, apartment 10F for the welfare check. 53 Bravo Street response.

I can respond medical on T20-40. 555 down to identity, so you full cross feeding. That's why I shoot for the bones. Like, same as one medical on T20-40. 555 down to identity, don't think, don't ask for the bones. 7 out for one response.

into truck one oriented route, Bravo Exposure. Stay in that corner right there. Original fire building. You can get that from that.

man of the week. Bruce. Original Fire Building, Alpha Bravo Corner. Do you want that opened up? There's a good bit of smoke coming out of there. All right, we're copying. I suggest if you can work from both exposures, and just cut all the way down as best you can.

0: Roof guys. 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I don't want to let anybody down.
1: No, you're good. Hey, go ahead.
0: Hey, George, grab that stinger pipe. We're running up to an A-truck area. We can put that on. I think that'll do a lot better than this hand line.
2: Alright, I got a lot of smoke still coming from the second floor of the original fire building. I was just going to put the ram back there.
0: If I think we put that resin pipe on this line up there, dropping these holes, that's going to do a lot.
2: Alright, I'll get it up to you.
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1: Full alarm, 46-30, 5337, Cuthbert Avenue, and Hayward Avenue, and Lewiston Avenue for the diabetic problem. 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

0: Loose command, that spike's working really well. I got copy. Looks like it's just a green pod on each other, correct?
1: It's sitting up in that cockloft, just sitting along the midway through the building to the front. It's knocking it down, though.

0: 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It's reading them on now. A1, just give you a heads up.
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1: I am. Loud and clear. All right, you're still transferring to 36, correct? You're done your sweep?
0: Yes, ma'am. I'm here in service and station.
1: Okay, thank you. I'll put you in.

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0: 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We're going to drop this.

Engine 58 Medic 7, respond medical alarm 58-10, Bush Street and Russell Street for the man down. 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

Combo 8, respond, medical alarm, 8-1, Heavy Western District, 1034 North Mount Street, between Moses Street and Riggs Avenue, 46. 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
0: It's operating working fire 14-70, as well as engine 47, medic 5 will remain.

Agent 41, Medic 2, Small Medic 141, Jack 6902 South Jacka Avenue, 2 Hudson Street, McDermott Street for the chest pain. Agent 41, Medic 2, respond, Medic 41, Jack 6902 South Jacka Avenue for the chest pain. 10,002 respond, 76-year-old female, 1101.

Everybody respond, medical alarm. 27-41-5519 Moravia Road, between Aberdeen Avenue and Clayberry Avenue for the sick. Amber 30 respond, medical alarm 27-41-5519 Moravia Road for the sick. 26 Alpha 5 response. 81-year-old male, I don't know if

0: cooperating with Fine Medical Alarm, 40-71, 4709 Millwood Avenue between Hillvale Road and Woodbine Avenue for the 6th. 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
1: Minimum is 33.

Interesting that 16 respond medical on 32-31. 2735 East Little Street, between North Lakewood Avenue and North Kingwood Avenue for the diabetic med alert. Andrew 33 Medic 16, respond medical 132-31. 2735 East Little Street for the diabetic med alert, 43-year-old female. Team Charlie 9 response. 11.

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1: Oh.
0: Texas trap smoke. See from the Alpha side, Virgil Polidori.
1: Yeah, we're going to hit it with the flight there in a minute. We're just trying to get a couple things moved, but we're looking pretty good. We're getting a lot of headway.

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1: Clinger 52 and Will 8 Respond Medical Law, 52-50, 2220 Rochestown Road, between Windsor and Lumbrook Avenue, for the overdose unconscious. 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

in the 27 Respond, a cool 40-1. 4709 Willard Avenue between Hillsdale Road and Woodbine Avenue, please decrease all level of consciousness. Call 41 seeing requesting. And the 27 Respond, a cool 40-71. 4709 Norwood Avenue, 56 case, alternate level of consciousness, 71-year-old female, 26 shot in response, 11-13.

Medic 13 with 4 Medical 5-50, 5705 Cabrillia Avenue, between Cod Avenue and Gardenwood Road for the 6. Medic 13 with 4 Medical Line 55-50, 5702 Cabrillia Avenue for the 6. 26 Charlie 2 with 1, 33 year old female, 11.

0: 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Truck 12 Medic 14 Respond Medical on 40-20, 874 Dorchester Road on the first floor for an allergic reaction. 60-year-old female, 221 Respond, 1116.
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4: Truck 27 Avenue 19, respond medical 46-42, 4969 Richfield Avenue, and Arcadia Avenue, West Western Avenue, pretty cutting. Truck 27 Avenue 19, respond medical line 46-42, 4915 Richfield Avenue, pretty cutting. 27 Avenue 19, response, 9710.
3: Amanda, engine 36, you meet me around 5.

0: communications.
1: Command.
0: 2003, code X-ray, wing burnout. We had extension into Bravo exposure 2001 and Delta exposure 2005. Both occupied dwellings. Units are still working to clean up some hot spots and packing up lines. Units on the scene to remain transferring command to the captain of engine 36. It's going to be a pile of debris in the Alpha and Charlie side now blocking your impeding. I'm going in service and I'm going to have the car.
1: Copy, sir. We want to maintain this channel?
0: Yeah, that's correct. We'll maintain flight route 1.
1: All right, sir. 1192.
0: Also, PG just arrived on the scene.
1: Copy, sir. 1192.
2: I have 803 responding, medical mark 30 PS 10, North Chester Street, East Lafayette Avenue for the overdose. I'm 803 responding, medical on 9, 30 PS 10, North Chester Street, East Lafayette Avenue for overdose. 1303 response.

Anamoto Ranger 311, respond by Sector 6-21. 1112, no feeding street, apartment 3 Bravo. 20 chasing in the street for the residential alarm. Anamoto Ranger 311, respond by Sector 6-21. 1112, no feeding street, apartment 3 Bravo. For the residential alarm.

Engine 44 is showing back to 44-40. Ground report 1 will between Kimberville and Oakdale will for the carbon monoxide alarm sound. Engine 44 is showing back to 44-40. 200 Woodlawn Road for the carbon monoxide alarm sounding on the second floor at 1125.

0: Hey, can you come back? 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
1: Occupant of 2005 is out front. Also, they advise they have a cat inside.
0: I copy that. I'll come out in a second.

0: Thankfully, Denver's on medical alarm 41-80, 3400 block of Mount Pleasant Avenue at South Highland Avenue and South Conklin Street. For the injured female, Amber Way 10, respond medical alarm 41-80, 3400 block of Mount Pleasant Avenue. For the injured female, 30 Bravo 1, response 1136.
1: Medicaid 10, respond medical 40-62, 4122 Duval Avenue between Real Fudon Avenue and Malina Road. Assistant living for that down looking. Medicaid 10, respond medical 40-62, 4122 Duval Avenue as assistant living for the abdominal pain, 7-year-old male, 1-1, response 1136.
2: Hey, Tina, I'm about to call respond medical alarm 14-5219 South Fulton Avenue between Dover and McHenry Hemorrhage, 21-4, response 47-year-old male. Truck 18, Ambo 804, respond, medical alarm 14-50, 219 South Fulton Avenue, Hemorrhage, 21-4, response, 1137.
0: Engine 35, respond, medical alarm 35-41, 3619 10th Street at East Patapsco Avenue, Warren Avenue, 19-year-old female, sick case. Engine 35, respond, medical alarm 35-41, 3619 10th Street. For the sick case, 26 Charlie 1, response 1137.

Institute Telephone Response Box Code 23-21, 115 West Mulberry Street between Cathedral Street and Park Avenue for the private commercial alarm sounding. Engine 2, Tower 1 Response Box Area 23-21, 115 West Mulberry Street for the private commercial alarm sounding. 11.

0: 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Residents advise this is a reoccurring malfunction with the alarm. We're unable to access the panel to try to reset or silence it. 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

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Truck 18, respond medical alarm 14-31, 1308 West Pratt Street to South Carey Street and South Woodyear Street for a sick case. Truck 18, respond medical alarm 14-31, 1308 West Pratt Street. 77-year-old female sick case, 26 Delta 1 response, 1140.

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1: 47th Van, just have them drop some waters there, and then we're good.
2: 45 in front of.
3: Baby. 1505 Spruce Street, apartment 2 for the suitcase, 63-year-old female, 26-year-old, responsible,

Tactical Box 23-30, operational fire ground 2, engine 2, Anne Arundel, engine 311, tower 1, respond to 300 East Lombard Street, at South Street and Commerce Street for the alarms in the high rise. Tactical Box. Tactical Box 23-30, operational fire ground 2, engine 2, Anne Arundel, engine 311, tower 1, respond to 300 East Lombard Street for the alarms in the high rise zone 4, 1150.

0: 2424 McGillicuddy Street between North 4th Street and North Milton Avenue. 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Engine 33 respond. 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Send off Charlie 2 response to 1151.
1: Are we investigating anything tonight?
2: 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Tower 1 is on scene. High rise doing enough to show. Tower 1 has East Lumber Street Command, 751.
0: Respond off engine 33 and route, medical on 32-50. 2424 McAllister Street for the high case. 28-year-old male, 25 Charlie 2 response, 1151.

Number 3, respond to medical alarm, 85-60, 2020 Kennedy Avenue between East 22nd Street and Curtin Avenue for the fall. Number 3, respond to medical alarm, 85-60, 2020 Kennedy Avenue for the fall, 77-year-old female, 17 Alpha 3, respond to 1150.

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2: I'm unconscious with trouble breathing. 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Squad 40 medic 12 respond, medic 146-62-5304, Peerless Avenue at Marmon Avenue, North Rogers Avenue, 50-year-old female unconscious.

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5th Street to South Carey Street and South Woodyear Street for the sick case. Truck 18 on scene requesting. Ambo 22 respond, medical alarm 14-31, 1308 West Pratt Street for the sick case. Truck 18 on scene requesting, 26 Delta 1 response, 1154.

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3: Medical 113-41, 821 North Utah Street, North MLK Jr. Boulevard, at a dialysis center for the 68th abdominal breathing. Injured 13, ambulance 23, respond. Medical 113-41, 21 North Utah Street, Suite 400 for the 68th. 46-year-old female, 26 Charlie 2, response, 1157.
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1025 is calling Medical on 25-40, 2500 West Belvedere Avenue between Sunset Row and Cordova Avenue, apartment 411 for the abdominal pain. 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

In Arundel, engine 311, respond medical alarm 6-82, 815 North Calvert Street at East Madison Street and East Reed Street for chest pain. In Arundel, engine 311, respond medical alarm 6-82, 815 North Calvert Street, 67-year-old female chest pain, 10 Delta 1 response, 1159.

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0: 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Enter 56, respond to medical alarm 56-40, 3014 Pinewood Avenue for the possible CDA. 28 Charlie 2, response 1207.
1: Search 21, respond to medical alarm 30-72-4114 Potter Street between Collins Avenue for the residential alarm. 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

0: I was flying the right side of the 35 medical line, 45 air, flying 2500 west over the avenue, approximately 411 to 25 road to Bolivia Avenue for the Ramble Pay. Anvil 801 was flying alongside engine 45, medical line 45-40, 2500 west over the avenue, apartment 411, for the Ramble Pay. One other one was flying 78-year-old female travel lane.
1: Truck 30, MO 20, respond medical alarm 54-31, 5800 Sedonia Avenue and Hazelwood Avenue and Duncrest Avenue for the vehicle accident. Truck 30, MO 20, respond medical alarm 54-31, 5800 Sedonia Avenue for the vehicle accident. 12

And if I do, I respond. So if I press medical line 41-20, make sure the running stream for the female down, head to 41-5, medical line 41-20, bank stream and running stream for the female down, 32-1 response, 12-9.

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0: Clear the fire ground. Hold me up for decoy.
1: Okay, just hang on a moment. Three, respond medical alarm 5-10. 2300 block of Orleans Street, the Shop Express. For the man down, 31 Delta 2, response 12-11.

and the Laredo 7 respond, that vehicle 123-1, 20 West Baltimore Street, South Charles Street, and North Hanover Street for the abdominal pain. And the Laredo 7 respond, medical alarm 23-1, 20 West Baltimore Street for abdominal pain, 1 Alpha 1 response, 12.

in 33-4, medical non-taker, screaming from the power of Main Street, off the patterns of body admin of Bradford Street for overdose. Everybody screams. Respond, medical non-taker, screaming from the power of Main Street for overdose, 23 Bravo.

and 29 responds, 95 130 80, 25 0 1 West Lafayette Avenue, 10 North Warwick Avenue, Whitmore Avenue, for the site. Angel 29 responds, 96-80, 25 01 West Lafayette Avenue, for the site. 25-3 responds, 1262.

151 Respond Medical 415-80, 201 North Washington Street, Apartment 709 at East Fayette Street, North Lean Street, 51-year-old female fall. Edge of 51 Respond Medical 415-80, 201 North Washington Street, Apartment 709 for the fall, 17 Bravo 1 Response, 1216.

in the 44 Medical Street Reform Medical Law from the United States, and we're from the 5 Delaware Avenue between Southwood Court and Coralbury Court for the Hemlers, in the 44 Medical Street Reform Medical Law from the United States, 21, 525 Delaware Avenue for the Hemlers, 21.3 Reform, 76-year-old male.

Hey, this is Matty Fowler, Spawn Medical on Special 11. You're fresh from your South Street for the big wax in it. 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You're fresh from your South Street for the big wax in it. 29 Bravo 1 response.

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1: Message received, 1224. 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Squad 54, respond medical alarm 56-21-7010 Hartford Road for the site case. Patient is reported violent, stage for police.

and a Monday truck 31 every morning, by medical alarm 35-1, 35 mid block of Ferry Street between Martin Avenue and Bell Avenue. For the patient from the vehicle, ambulance truck 31 respond, medical alarm 35-1, 3500 block of Ferry Street. For the patient slumped and, for the patient down inside the vehicle, 32-1 respond, 12 for

0: Truck 26, respond medical alarm 54-63, 5411 Parkwood Avenue at Anthony Avenue and Plainfield Avenue for the unknown medical problem. Truck 26, respond to medical alarm 54-63, 4511 Parkwood Avenue for the unknown medical problem. 32 Bravo 3, response 1227.
1: Ambulator 3, respond medical alarm 58-62-2747 Marlborough Avenue between Shannon Road and Rayside Road for the fall. Ambulator 3, respond medical alarm 58-62-2747 Marlborough Avenue for the fall. 17 Alpha 3, respond to the female 7

Anna Arundel, engine 311, medic 15, respond medical alarm 6-82 East Biddle Street, North Calvert Street for the vehicle accident. Anna Arundel, engine 311, medic 15, respond medical alarm 6-82 East Biddle Street, North Calvert Street for the vehicle accident. 29 Bravo 1, response 12.

Alright, now every time at Comanche 8-45 from 3 Seagull Avenue, same the same road around road for the fall. Oh, 809 is fine, medical on 58-44, 923 Seagull Avenue for the fall. I think I'll put 3 responses by your female.

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0: 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Tyrone respond medical on 6-82 North Cal Street, Federal Street for the vehicle accident, 1239.
1: 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Engine 20 respond medical alarm 56-20 6300 Hartford Road outside the church for the sick case. 26 Alpha 10 responds 1236.
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0: Harlan County Engine 2 respond, Max Area 23-1, 25 Charles Street, 20 West Baltimore Street, and East Vine Street. For the investigation of a water problem. Baltimore County Engine 2 respond, Max Area 23-1, 25 Charles Street, for the investigation of a water problem, 1237.

and Arundel Engine 33. 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And Arundel Engine 33. Respond medical alarm 23-31, 414 Water Street for the fall. 17 Bravo 1 response.

Texas, Lawn Medical Law 8-81, 1538 Baltimore Court, pursuing Davis Street for breathing problems. Texas, Lawn Medical Law 8-81, 1538 Baltimore Court, for breathing problems. Please got to see this lawn. It's for the old female.

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0: 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Engine 33 respond medical alarm 27-42, 5001 Truesdale Avenue for the assault, 1241.
1: Engine 31 is in service. 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

Hippo 804 respond at a full alarm 36-80, 2501 West Lafayette Avenue at North Warwick Avenue, Whitmore Avenue for the sick case. Police on scene requesting. Hippo 804 respond at a full alarm 36-80, 2501 West Lafayette Avenue for the sick case. 1246.

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0: 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Medical alarm 5640, 3014, Pinewood Avenue, Milton Lane, and Stephen Avenue. 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AMBO 19, respond with engine 56 on scene. Medical alarm 56-40, 3014, Pinewood Avenue. 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
1: Agent 33, respond. Medical alarm 51-7, 29 East Minor Street, 3-0-Lenwood Avenue, another 366. Agent 33, respond. Medical alarm 51-7, 29 East Minor Street, 368.

8 of 6 to spawn alongside the edge of 20. We're spawning at a kilometer 56 at 66. You're on the hard for road between the Reeves Avenue West Coast Avenue 56. And Blade 06 is spawned alongside the engine 20. 56 at 66, 300 Hoffman Road for the 6, 26 Alpha 7, Bronze 35 Yellow Mill.

0: communication level on any entrance to until flooding in the basement. It's coming from outside. City water department's on scene. Nothing we can do. 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
1: 1252, sir.
2: Five-8201 North Washington Street, apartment 709, East Fayette Street, North Lean Street. 51-year-old female fall. Met a fire response medical alarm, 5-80201 North Washington Street, apartment 709. Assistant 51 with the fall. 70 Bravo 1 response, 1252.
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Swan Medical, 129-20, 2836 Oakford Avenue, Packard Road and Pall Mall Road for the hemorrhage. 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

Tactical Box 13-21, Operation Dawn 5, Ground 1, Engine 13, and Runway Engine 311, Tower 1, Respond, 1600 West Mount Royal Avenue, Apartment 603, for the investigation of an odor of smoke. Tactical Box 13-21, Operation Dawn 5, Ground 1, Engine 13, and Runway Engine 311, Tower 1, Respond, 1600 West Mount Royal Avenue, Apartment 603, for the investigation of smoke. 1251.

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2: 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It's a Metro Station, Penn North, 2501 Pennsylvania Avenue, West North Avenue and Retreat Street, 45-year-old male seizures. 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Metro Station, Penn North, 2501 Pennsylvania Avenue, for the seizures. 12 Delta 2, response 1256.
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1: 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I'm 8-23-800 block of North Virginia Street, Penny Mullen Street, and Preston Street for overdose. Truck 10 is fine, medical. I'm 8-23-800 block of North Virginia Street for overdose. 23-2 response to the old mayor, 1256.

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2: Anna Rundle, engine 33, medical alarm 23-31, 414 Water Street, Custom House Avenue in South Gay Street, with a fall. AMBO 803 responds with Anna Rundle, engine 33 on scene. Medical alarm 23-31, 414 Water Street, 58-year-old female fall, 17 Bravo 1 response, 1300.

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1: 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Department Bravo 5 for the site case. 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Department Bravo 5 for the site case. 47-year-old male. 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

inch 41 was found at 41-20, 14 Grundy Street between Bay Street and Eastern Avenue, outside of a Walgreens under a tree. Pull the woman down. Inch 41 respond, medical 41-20, 14 Grundy Street, outside of a Walgreens under the tree. Pull the woman down. 35-year-old female, 32 Delta 1 response, 32.

They reform that hold on to the 10, 18, and that was rules. The 20 ramp and South Mobile 3-6, Ambles Collection and 58 respond, medical on 58-10, 18 Annapolis Road 46, 26 Alpha Town response, 50 year old male, 304.

Hi, 16 is calling. That's hold on 56-1. 7200 Old Hopper Road between Rosalie Avenue and Creighton Avenue for the stroke. Check the radio and say requesting. Medic 16 responds. That's hold on 56-1. 7200 Old Hopper Road for the stroke. 59-year-old female. 1842 response. 1304.

Engine 35 is on that pull on 35-41. Looking 33 Pontiac Avenue in between Alton Avenue and Everett Street on the first floor with a breathing problem. Engine 35 respond, medical call on 35-41, 1333 Pontiac Avenue on the first floor for the breathing problem. 64-year-old female, 6 Delta 2 response, 13.

Animal 808 responding on Colon 26-41, Fort McHenry, 2400 East 4th Avenue between Wallace, correction, at Wallace Street. I'm a diabetic. Safety Officer 5 on scene request. Animal 808 responding on Colon 26-41, Fort McHenry, 2400 East 4th Avenue at the entrance for the diabetic. Safety Officer 5 on scene requesting.

Yeah, what's only hold on, medical 152-40. Rushes down Willow and Glens Falls Parkway for the side case. Amble 28, respond. Medical 152-40. Rushes down Willow and Glens Falls Parkway for the side case. 39-year-old female. 25 Alpha 1, response. 13.

Engine 29, respond. Medical on 29, there's 12, 4912, traffic goes up and single Oakley Avenue, West Garrison Avenue for the assault. And 29, respond, medical on 29, there's 12, 4912, traffic goes up and single Oakley Avenue for the assault. 13,

Thank you for the Cambridge Farm. 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You're the person down. Enter the Cambridge Farm. 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

0: 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Engine 8 respond, medical alarm 8-70, 802 North Monroe Street for the 6. 26 Charlie 2 response, 40-year-old female, 33.
1: Ambo 22 respond, medical on 35-41, 1333 Pontiac Avenue between Alton Avenue and Everett Street on the first floor for the breathing problem. N35 on scene requesting. Ambo 22 respond, medical on 35-41, 1333 Pontiac Avenue on the first floor for the breathing problem. 64-year-old female, 6 Delta 2 response, 13.

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Seeing somebody shooting, you can have proof of this assist. Engine 33 Respond Medical, line 51-7744 Northbound North Avenue for this assist. 53 Alpha 2 Respond.

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Page 14, respond medical alarm 23-13, North Howard Street and West Franklin Street for the unconscious 40-year-old male, 31 Delta 3, response 1319.

Mac 14 Sparman, colon 29-12. Putting on 12 Charles Grove Avenue between Oakley Avenue and West Garrison Avenue for the assault. It's 29 on the same request. Medic 14 responded, a call on 29-12. Putting on 12 Charles Grove Avenue for the assault. And just 29 on the same requesting.

and your 40 grams is automatic from our 3-62, 2745 Marlborough Avenue, St. Street and Road and Wayside Road, Protocol. 847 West Warren, Medical Mom 58-52, 2947 Marlborough Avenue for the fall, 17501 response, video,

0: South 23 respond medical on 55-42. Russell Street and Hayes Street for the unconscious trouble breathing. South 23 respond medical on 55-42. Russell Street and Hayes Street for the unconscious with trouble breathing. 31 Delta 2 response 1321. Medic to respond, medical on T20-1, 5100 Eastern Avenue, between I-895 North and Castle Drive, at the patient first for the traumatic injury after to the neck after vehicle accident. Medic to respond, medical on T20-1, 5100 Eastern Avenue, at the patient first for the traumatic injury to the neck, 37-year-old female, 1322.
1: South 10 respond by Sarah Fleming at 3010 South Gilmore Street, St. Booth Street, and Holland Street for the residential line. South 10 respond medical line. Correction by Sarah Fleming at 3010 South Gilmore Street for the residential line.

Engine 41 respond by Cordon 33-30. 2729 Muir Street between North Lakewood Avenue and North Kenwood Avenue for the breathing problem. Engine 41 respond by Cordon 33-30. 2729 Muir Street for the breathing problem. 62 female. 6 Delta 2 response 1323.

Truck 3 respond, medical on 33-50, 945 Patterson Park Avenue, between Ashland Avenue and Eagle Street for the overdose. Truck 3 respond, medical on 33-50, 945 North Patterson Park Avenue for the overdose. 23 Charlie 1 responds, 40-year-old female, 1324.

0: Truck 20 respond, medical on 27-43, 60 South 10 Frankfurt Avenue, at Moravia Park Drive in the lobby, suicide case, suicide threat. Truck 20 respond, medical alarm 27-43, 6510 Frankfurt Avenue in the lobby, suicide case, suicide threat. 28-year-old female, 25 Bravo, 3 response, 1325.
1: Truck 16 respond, by say, yes, 3827 Napolitan Avenue, apartment 1000, for the residential line. Truck 16 respond, by say, yes, 3827 Napolitan Avenue, apartment 1002, West Landville Street and West Lafayette Avenue, for the residential line. 1325.
0: Ambulance 38 respond, that's along 8-702 North Monroe Street, between West Landville Street and West Lafayette Avenue, for the state case of abnormal breathing. Engineer is same requesting. Ambul 808 respond, medical form 8-70. 802 North Monroe Street, for the state case, abnormal breathing, 4-year-old female. 22 Charlie, 2 response, 1326.
1: Allen County Engine 2, medical form respond, medical form 23-10, 4410 West Bay Street, Utah North Street, North Bacon Street, 40.
2: Yeah.
1: 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Baltimore Engine 2. Medic 1 respond, medical on 23-10, 4410 West Mayette Street, 30 unknown, problem 32, Dr. 1 response, 1626.

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0: Anaheim County, engine 33, engine 2, pilot 1, respond. 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
1: Oh, over there.
0: For the investigation of the electrical problem. Technical box 2-20, operations on Talker Dragon 1. 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For the investigation of the electrical problem, 1330.

Ambo 810 was found on call 123-13, North Howard Street and West Franklin Street, next to the parking lot, for the unconscious with trouble breathing. Engine 14 on scene requesting. Ambo 810 was found on call 123-13, North Howard Street and West Franklin Street, for the unconscious with trouble breathing, 40-year-old male. Little ones up to 3 response, 1330.

0: Next 2 months, you're going to get a hydrant in front of the building. Mixed use brick commercial, nothing showing from Alpha Bravo and Charlie. We'll be investigating, making the command, have you to stage.
1: Engine right back of box 2, there's 20. Engine 2 on scene. Nothing showing. Engine 2 has East Pratt Street command while they investigate 1333.
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3: 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Engine 44 response, report 1110 Belmore Road at Winding Way and Bryn Mawr Road for the lift assist. Non emergency on box area 44-84. Engine 44 report 1110 Belmore Road for the lift assist, 1334.
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0: Mike 7, do you need me to contact EMS 4 for you?
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0: Engine 58, truck 23, respond to box area 58-52, 3311 Annapolis Road at El Pueblito and Wedgeworth Lane to West Capsco Avenue for the private alarm commercial. Fire smoke detector 1. Engine 58, truck 23, respond to box area 33-11 Annapolis Road for the private alarm commercial sounding. Fire smoke detector 1, 1339.
1: Ambulance 30 respond medical well 43-41, 1638 East Belwood Avenue between Fenwick Avenue and the Wellborn Road for the 68th of Freakin. Ambulance 30 respond medical well 43-41, 1638 East Belwood Avenue for the 68th, 81-year-old female, 20 cell for 5 response 1339.

Truck 10, respond medical alarm 8-40, Edmondson Avenue, North Cary Street, 85-year-old male fall. Truck 10, respond medical alarm 8-40, Edmondson Avenue, North Cary Street for the fall. 17 Bravo 4, response 1341.

Extension 4 Chambers Medical on 23-21, 222 North Charles Street, between East Lincoln Street and Charles Plaza, apartment 906 for the hemorrhage. 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

Engine 57, Ambo 809, respond medical alarm 35-50, 3838 6th Street at East Talbot Street, East Jeffrey Street, 40-year-old female obstetrics. Engine 57, Ambo 809, respond medical alarm 35-50, 3838 6th Street for the obstetrics, 24 Charlie 4, respond 1356.

Engine 58, respond to medical 158-1, Waterview Avenue, northbound Maryland 295. 40-year-old male breathing problem. Engine 58, respond to medical 158-1, Waterview Avenue, northbound to 295. 40-year-old male breathing problem. Be advised, patient is in a blue Audi, 1350. 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

0: Engine 2, 601 East Crack, overheated outlet at Lucky's Ice Cream Shop. Can you notify the health department that they do need to shut down? The owner is aware they have closed for the day. 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

0: Albany Joe 7 responding to a call on 55-1, 1500 Washington Boulevard, between Bush and South Monroe Street. Please take case. Police on scene, Quattro. Albany Joe 7 responding to a call on 55-1, 1500 Washington Boulevard. Please take case. Police on scene, requesting 1353.
1: Squad 54, respond medical alarm 54-80, 5701, Winthrop Avenue, the Bayonne Avenue, and White Avenue for the hemorrhage. Squad 54, respond medical alarm 54-80, 5701, Winthrop Avenue, 27-year-old male hemorrhage, 21 Alpha 1 response, 1353.
0: Engine 12, respond medical alarm 27-30. 4919 Sinclair Lane between Eastbury Avenue and Moravia Road for the sick case of abnormal breathing. Engine 20 respond, medical alarm 27-30. 4919 Sinclair Lane for the sick case of abnormal breathing. 26 Charlie 2 response, 1354.

Route 16, 827. North Arlington, apartment 1002, malfunctioning stove. Gas been shut down. Apartment's been ventilated. I'll be in service.

Trump 27, Ambo 801, respond medical 146-60, 4020 Rogers, North Rogers Avenue, apartment Charlie at Wilbon Avenue, Mercerot Avenue, specific case. Truck 27, Ambo 801, respond medical alarm 46-60, 4020 North Rogers Avenue, apartment Charlie, 34-year-old female, 626 Charlie 2, responds 14

Campbell 805, respond alongside Engine 20, medical on 24-30-4919, Sinclair Lane, between East Ferry Avenue and Moravia Road for the sick. Campbell 805, respond alongside Engine 20, medical on 27-30-4919, Sinclair Lane for the sick. 26 Charlie 2, respond, fucking over.

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1: Engine 33, Medic 16, respond Medical 133-51, North Wolf Street, North Lean Street, across from the ER on the side of the housing. Per man down, Engine 33, Medic 16, respond Medical 133-51, North Wolf Street, North Lean Street, across from the ER on the side of the housing. For the man down, 32 Delta 1, responds 14.

tactical loss 13-82, operations on fire, ground 1, engine 13, engine 52, truck 16, respond to 2421 Woodbrook Avenue, the Wellbox Street and Traction Street for the electrical sparking. Tactical box 13-82, operations on fire, ground 1, engine 13, engine 52, truck 16, respond 2431 Woodbrook Avenue for the electrical outlet sparking.

0: It's just 13. I'm on the scene. I got a two story middle of the group. I'll show you. You can make me command up on you and stand by while I investigate.
1: Units on tactical box 13-82, Engine 13 is on scene, reporting on two-story middle of the group, nothing showing. Engine 13 assumes Wolfbrook Avenue.

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51 AMS 1 Ministry, same spot, 71-70-3033 East Miami Street in the world, same as Duck Avenue, North Elwood Avenue, putting out breathing, 51 AMS 1 Ministry, same spot, 71-70-3033 East Miami Street in the world, putting out breathing, I go to respond.

Engine 30 Metaphor, Vassan Metaphor 114-60, 2551 McHenry Street, South Caston Street, and South Franklintown Road. 61-year-old male seizures. 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

8-36 Medic 12, Swan Medic 4 line, 36-10, 2307 West Landale Street, between North Bentwood Street and Willow Avenue, the guy medic. 8-36 Medic 12, Swan Medic 1, 36-10, 2307 West Landale Street, for the guy medic. 13-1 response, 34-year-old male, 1322.

Number 11, Tom Mellon, 29th Friday, 12752 Baker Street, Penny Aspirations from the single. Single Left Avenue for the stroke, truck 18, medical line respond, medical line 20-41, 2752 Baker Street for the stroke, 28 Charlie 2 respond, 18-year-old female, 1523.

Medic 17, respond medical alarm 36-30, 1700 Edmondson Avenue, apartment 207, North Mount Street, North Fulton Avenue. 86-year-old female sick case. 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

Target respond, Master, Target 74, 43 Long Island Avenue, apartment echo, 23rd Street and Parkland Court for residential alarm. 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
1: Yes, sir.
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Continue to 10, 8 mil power stream between West Ball and Sugar West Fairmount Street for female down. 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

96 came alongside FPV 29. Medical on 23-10, 12 North Utah Street, 10 West Long Street, and West Lee Street for the chest pain. 96 came responding alongside FPV 29. Medical on 23-10, 12 North Utah Street, 10 West Baltimore Street, and West Lee Street for the chest pain.

0: 29 Amboy, respond to 4, 29-1, Palm Mall Road and Loyola Southway for the overdose. Engine 29 Ambo 8, respond, medical alarm, 29-1, Palm Mall Road and Loyola Southway, 56-year-old male overdose, 23 Charlie 0, response,
1: 1436. Engine 50 Ambo 805, respond, medical alarm, 38-70, 4901 Buck Street, 27 New Kirk Street and Parker Street for the vehicle accident. Engine 50 Ambo 805, respond, medical alarm, 38-70, 4901 Buster Street for the vehicle accident, 29 Bravo 5 is fine.

8033 respond, Black Sorry 33 dash 80 1512 North Fedestrian Avenue, Pittens out of the street and east side of the street for investigation of a water leak. 8033 respond, Black Sorry 33 dash 80 1512 North Fedestrian Avenue for investigation of a water leak, 1439.

0: 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Hi, Tactical Box 13-10, Truck 16 on scene. What's multi-story alibi is not showing. Truck 16 has Utah Place Command, 4042. FB29, go ahead.
1: Yes, do you have an ETA on the medic for the hit and run?
2: I got it going off in the tent.

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1: Stroke 16, the other units, you can go in service. 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
2: Come on, come in, just come.

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AMBO 803, respond medical alarm P20-81, 3 North Crescent Street, at South Crescent Street, North Caney Avenue, for the 65-year-old male sick case. AMBO 803, respond medical alarm P20-81, 3 North Crescent Street, for the sick case, 26 Charlie 1, response for P.

And the 41 truck running with alarm at 1171-32, 6501 Quad Avenue, between North Point Road for commercial alarm. And the 41 truck 20 with swine, backside 51-32, 6501 Quad Avenue for commercial alarm. 14-

0: Truck 27 respond. Correction report to Brock Dairy 46-6130. 917 Parkview Avenue, apartment 14 at Bell Avenue for the lift assist. Truck 27 report to Box Area 46-61, 3917 Parkview Avenue, apartment 14 for the lift assist. 1450.
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0: 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Engine 14, Tower 1, respond with the new whole circle. Page 4, seen at E Street. For the investigation of odor of smoke. Tactical box 6-40, operation on 5-1 and run to engine 33. Engine 14, Tower 1, respond. 1000 New Hope Circle for the investigation of odor of smoke. 454.
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1: Tina, got a two-star middle group. Got nothing showing. We investigate, make it come in.
2: Engine out. Idle Rock 6-40. Car 1 on scene, reports two-story. Nothing showing. Car 1 has. New York Circle Command while they investigate. 14-6.
0: All right, 33, I copy. I tried to make contact. I have no answer. I have no sign of the fire. I'll be going to serve.

I mean, the third game with 21 respond that crap right here, 74, 49 of TC, but well, we're playing Southwick and Willie Red Dog Allen Avenue for the Blue Asylum. Agent 30, number 21, respond, number 30, 74, 49 of TC, Garden Road, Blue Asylum, 6 out of 2, respond, 6 in the road, Mayor, 4th City.

0: AMO 26 Respond Medical Alarm 2-11 202 East Pratt Street at South Calvert Street and South Street. 65-year-old male, head injury. 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
3: I got a one-story commercial warehouse. I got nothing showing from the Alpha or Bravo side. Engine 41 is going to be investigating. 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
2: 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Tower 1 will handle throttle 2. All units move to A1 main. 15 RS.

truck ready to respond back to 55-62-5110 Bellaire Grove between Chestnut Avenue and Bellwood Avenue for the residential line. Truck 30 respond back to 55-62-5110 Bellaire Grove for the residential line, 1606.

Engine 50 respond at a corner on T20-81, 3 North Crescent Street between South Crescent Street and North Salem Street. For manpower, and what is 03 on screen requesting? Engine 50 respond at a corner on T20-81, 3 North Crescent Street, for manpower, and what is 03 on screen requesting?

0: 1247 Toronto Medical Room 46-50. 364 Wallington Avenue between Primrose and Bellevue Avenue. Sick case, alternate level of consciousness. 1247 Toronto Medical Room 46-50. 4612 Wallington Avenue. Sick case, alternate level of consciousness. Busy or female. 26 Charlie response to the same effect.
1: We have an audible alarm over on the Alpha Delta side. At this time, there's nothing evident.
2: Truck 20, I copy.
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0: 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We didn't get pulled for that last first deal.
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0: Engine 41, 6401 Quad Avenue is a large warehouse that's broken up into multiple suites. We did a 360 of the building. You're able to look into the interior. There's no heat, smoke, or fire anywhere inside. There is an audible alarm. There's no heat, smoke, or fire inside the building. 41 is going to be in service. We're unable to shut off the alarm. I got the card.
1: Alright, sir, that's your malfunction alarm, 1510.

128 respond medical line 50-1 Hollibird Avenue Bonnie Highway near the road. The phone for the man down. 128 respond medical line 50-1 Hollibird Avenue Bonnie Highway for the man down. 32-1 response. Honey Moth Old Male 1536.

0: 829, respond back to 29-4, 3700 Black Lifetown Road, St. Violet Avenue, Spring Hill Avenue, for investigation on Youth Walton. 829, respond back to 29-4, 3700 Black Lifetown Road, for the investigation on Youth Walton, 1650.
1: 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Truck 28, North Eden Street, between East Biddle and East Russell Street. Traffic 1. Investigate the odor of smoke. Tactical Box 6-21, operations on Talk Group 511. 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

0: General and the third one's on Steam. It's a three-story middle group, brick occupied dwelling. There's nothing showing. Maybe come in.
1: Units operating on Barker Room 6-21, Anorino Engine 311 on scene, three-story middle group brick, occupied dwelling, nothing showing. Anorino Engine 311 has North Union Street Command, while they investigate 1521.
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1: Okay, Baltimore County Engine 2, we got you in route, 1522.
0: I think Engine 14 responded in place unless you still need us to respond.
1: Yes, sir, it's a high-rise, alarms in a high-rise tactical box, 2 inches in a truck.

Animal Radio 33, Chuck 16, Rich Flying Box, 6-71, 2 East B Street, between North Charles Street and Love Bridge Street for the Disney Rock Spine Elevator. And a runway into 33, truck 16 respond by 6-71, 2 East 3 Street, Disney Rock Spine Elevator, 1625.

0: 14 Hydrant, Lombard and Commerce. I got approximately 15 story office building. I got nothing showing. Man, I'm investigating.
1: Here's the fact from Mark 23-30. Engine 14 reports, 15 story. High rise apartment building, nothing showing. Has used Lombard Street Command, 1524.
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2: 26, Anvil 6, respond. Medical law 27-40. St. Clair Lane and Bodie's Lane for the vehicle accident. 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What a vehicle accident. 29 Bravo 1 response, 1528.
1: Engine 30, EMS 3 and 07 respond, medical law 30-71. Little 118 Frederick Avenue between South Collins Avenue and South Augusta Avenue in a gas station parking lot. Greeting. Engine 30, EMS 3, Anvil 807, respond, medical on 30-71, 4118 Frederick Avenue in the gas station parking lot for the shooting, 27 Delta 1, response, 1528.

to 31, respond. Medical line 31-21, 1030, East 73rd Street Department, 2717 Stadium Place, and the road for the medical line. 8 to 31, respond. Medical line 31-21, 1030, East 73rd Street Department, 2717 for the medical line. 32 Bravo 2, respond. 1630.

0: Cambo 806, respond medical 143-72, 340 East Belvedere Avenue, apartment D is in Delta, at Bologna Avenue, and Croydon Road, for the diabetic. Ambo 806, respond medical alarm 43-72, 340 East Belvedere Avenue, apartment Delta, 48-year-old male diabetic, 13 Alpha 1, 1531.
1: Trucker, you're responding to 105-70, 603 South Ann Street between Fleet and Alisana Street, apartment 503 for the private medical alarm sounding. Trucker, you're responding to 105-70, 603 South Ann Street, apartment 503 for the private medical alarm sounding at 1531.
2: That's correct. Police just got here.
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0: Got it.
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0: 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You can go ahead and service.
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Medical Law 51-1, 615 North Clinton Street between McAllister Street and East Monument Street for the private medical lawn. 33 respond, medical lawn 51-1, 616 North Clinton Street for the private medical lawn at 15:30.

Truck 25, Medic 7, respond, medical alarm 21-51, 555 West 29th Street at the Burger King at Hampton Avenue and Sisson Street for the seizures. Truck 25, Medic 7, respond, medical alarm 21-51, 555 West 29th Street at the Burger King. 23-year-old male seizures, 12 Delta 2 response, 15.

Medic 1 EMS 6 responder, truck 3 on scene. Medic 1 5-70. 603 South Ann, apartment 503 off Fleet in Alabama, for non-breathing. Medic 1 EMS 6 responder, truck 3 on scene. Medic 1 5-70. 603 South Ann, apartment 503, non-breathing. Seventy-six-year-old female, 1545.

Medic 2, respond medical on 23-50, 401 West Redwood Street between South Utah Street and South Packer Street. 709, speaking, animal breathing. Medic 2, respond medical on 23-50, 401 West Redwood Street, apartment 709, to the state case with animal breathing. 62-year-old female. 26 Charlie 2, response between 46.

Highway 24 is flying medical on 22-50. 401 West Regular Street between South Utah Street and South Packer Street, apartment 709. Put in the suitcase. Amber 24 is flying medical on 22-50. 401 West Regular Street, apartment 709, for the suitcase. 62-year-old female. 26 Charlie 2 response, 1548. On service, medic 2, you are in service now.

Rainbow 801, respond out of 4152-61, North Pulaski Street and North Warwick Avenue at the Shoppers, 2000 Glen Falls Parkway through the fall. Rainbow 801, respond out of 4152-61, 2000 Glen Falls Parkway at Shoppers for the fall. Police on scene requesting 1549.

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Medical 153-52, 4732, Frederick Avenue. Between South Beach Road Avenue and South Tremont Road for the unconscious, not alert. Engine 53, Medical 11, respond. Full alarm, 53-52, 4732 Frederick Avenue for the unconscious, not alert, 73-year-old female. 31 Delta 4, response, 1554.

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Medical on 46-30. 5310 Denmore Avenue between Hayward and West Rogers Avenue for the CVA. Truck 27 Medic 14, respond. Medical on 46-30. 5310 Denmore Avenue for the CVA. 35-year-old female, 28 Charlie 3, response 1556. Engine 41, responded by Siri 41-40, 3800 Dillon Street, South Eaton Street, and South Fagley Street. Investigate the odor of gas. Engine 41, respond box area 41-40, 3800 Dillon Street. Investigate the odor of gas.

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Engine 13 truck 16 respond, box bay 13-10. 1802 Utah Place for the private commercial alarm sounding in zone 993 at 1558.

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AMBO 810, respond medical alarm 33-50, 406 North Milton Avenue at Orleans Street and Jefferson Street for the assault. Police on scene requesting. AMBO 810, respond medical alarm 33-50, 406 North Milton Avenue for the assault. Police on scene 1601.

Ambulance 3 respond, Medic Corps Line 6-52, Eastbound Bus Street, South President Street 56. Ambulance 3 respond, Medic Corps Line 6-52, Eastbound Bus Street, South President Street 56, 1602.

831 EMS 2 Medic 16 respond, medical log 31-21, 1010 East 33rd Street, room 108, replace stadium place at Emerald Road for the non-breathing. 831 EMS 2 Medic 16 respond, medical alarm 31-21, 1010 East 33rd Street, room 108 for the non-breathing, 9-1

0: Engine 41, 3800 Devon Street, investigated for forced natural gas. Their gas was found inside the dwelling basement, first or second, fourth or five gas or defense site. We're going to mark it as a good intent. Engine 41 is service.
1: 1609. Fox 1T20-70, operations on fire ground 1. Engine 50, engine 51, engine 33 is the RIT. Anne Arundel, engine 33, Anne Arundel, engine 311, truck 20, tower 1, medic 2, battalion chief 1, battalion chief 2, safety officer 2, responds to 600 block of South Macon Street at Fleet Street and Foster Avenue for the reported dwelling fire. Also reports of 618 Macon Street. Box 1, T20-70, operational fire ground 1, engine 50, engine 51, engine 33 is the RIT. Anne Arundel, engine 33, Anne Arundel, engine 311, truck 20, tower 1, medic 2, battalion chief 1, battalion chief 2, safety officer 2, respond to 600 block of South Macon Street. Also reports of 618 Macon Street for the reported dwelling fire, 1610.
2: That's correct, 41. We're going to have you 52, Anne Arundel County 311, you can go in service. 33, you're going to acknowledge the RIT.
3: 33, acknowledge the RIT.
0: Engine 5 to BC1, we're clearing out that detail. We're on Boston and Conklin. We're trying to take the box.
2: Raymond, remain in service.
4: 3 to BC1, we're backing into quarters. Question, take the box.

0: You may deserve stuff three.
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2: Patriot 5 to BC-1. Do you copy my transmission?
3: Units responding on box alarm T20-70, be advised, also receiving 605 South Lincoln as well as 618 Lincoln Street at 1611.
0: Battalion Chief 1, we're on the scene. Directed address is going to be 605 South Macon. Give a two-story brick, middle of a group dwelling. Get smoke showing from the alpha side.
2: One, I'm at Eastern Avenue and Conklin Street, requesting to take the box.
0: Negative engine 5, remain in service. Make the command. Command post can be on the alpha side of the vehicle.
3: Units on box 1, C20-60, Battalion Chief 1's on scene, reporting corrected address 605 South Macon Street. Two-story middle of the group dwelling, smoke coming from the alpha side. Battalion Chief 1 assumes South Macon Street, command 1612. Time to start it.
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1: First one, primary search first, second floor is negative. We got fire coming from the vent system over the stove.
0: All right, Truck 20, reporting fire in the kitchen. Second being the front or the rear of the dwelling on the first floor.
1: It's going to be on the Charlie side. It's the vent, just it looks like it's electrical.
0: All right, command copies. Command all units operating, responding on the fire ground. Truck 20 reporting a kitchen fire, first floor rear.
4: Is on 43
2: going to

0: Engine 33, you got two stories in the rear. You do have basement access.
1: All right, 33, what kind of basement access do we have? What are the conditions of the exposures?
0: Car 20, basement is clear. Utilities are cut. The back basement door is completely blocked.
1: All right, command copies, truck 20.
0: 33, both exposures, nothing trailing. That's bring down the basement.
1: You said walk up basement access, is that correct, 33?
0: Walk down basement access.
1: All right, command copies.
2: Medical line 20-32, San Diego, 43 Moreland Avenue, same preservation street and Westwood Avenue for the Hemrich. Truck 18, Apple 8, respond. Medical line 20-32, San Diego, 42 Moreland Avenue for the Hemrich. 21-3, respond. 38-year-old female is deceased.

0: right, command copies.
1: Smoke 20, command. We also have no fires, just smoke going from the vent over the door. So we're getting ready to start putting water on it. Thank you for attention.
0: All right, command copies. Commander 51, I need you to stand by the alpha side of the hose line. Prepare to back up 41 if necessary.
2: And your 41 command. We had a fire in the kitchen on the trolley side. We've extinguished it. We're checking for extension.
0: Command, I copy engine 41. Fire's extinguished within the kitchen. You guys are checking for extension and opening up.
3: Carl 11, I'm on scene.

0: the town geez on the scene, I'll be assuming Charlie. They have two stories in the rear with walk-up basement access. We have light smoke showing from the Charlie side at this time.
1: Just received Charlie, 1618.
2: I got him, Charlie. There's tower one back there, phone with 50 engine.
0: Yeah, I have 50 engines.

0: 5 now.
1: Command to Charlie. 41 is reporting they had a fire knock on the first floor, but they believe the exterior of the dwelling on the outside is going to need to be opened up. Give a better vantage point. Just direct Tower 1 if that needs to be done.

0: Good, Carlin.
1: In the medical realm, in the New Turkey fleet, we have one patient burned from neighbor.
0: Command Medic 2, you direct on that. Carl Evans at Newkirk and Fleet, requesting your assistance for a burn patient.
2: Can we copy right behind 41 agent?
3: Charlie to command. Do you copy? Just a small stovetop kitchen fire. They got the walls opened up. No extension.
0: I didn't copy, but now I did. Thank you. Be good to reduce the assignment to 2 and 2.
3: That's affirmative.
0: County Communications. Units operating on the fire ground, 605 South Macon Street. We had fire on the first floor, side Charlie kitchen area. Fire's been extinguished, no extension. We're going to reduce the assignment to engine 41, engine 51, truck 20, tower 1. Remaining units, go in service when ready. Battalion 1 will be remaining on scene, retain command.
4: This is responding on box on P20-60, crew command. Had a fire on the first floor, side Charlie, kitchen area. We'll reduce the assignment to engine 41, engine 51, truck 20, tower 1, and battalion chief 1 will retain South Macon Street command. All units will go to service on their own, 1622.
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0: truck 3 I'm responding to respond medical line 31-1. Valesky Highway, North Elwood Avenue, the Eagle Gas Station. For the unknown problem, truck 3 ambulance 20 respond medical line 31-1. Valesky Highway, North Elwood Avenue, at the Eagle Gas Station. For the unknown problem, 32 Bravo 3 respond 1626.
1: Engine 43, Medic 13, respond medical alarm 43-82, 6310 York Road, Giddings Avenue and Schwartz Avenue, at Wells Liquors for the breathing problem. Police on scene requesting. Engine 43, Medic 13, respond medical alarm 43-82, 6310 York Road at Wells Liquors for the breathing problem. Police on scene 16. 16-

Engine 47, truck 8, respond to box area 47-51, 2626, bus Patapsco Avenue, Janus Avenue, and Lorena Avenue for the private one commercial sounding zone 1. Engine 47, truck 8, respond to box area 47-51, 2626, West Patapsco Avenue for the private one commercial alarm sounding zone 1, 16.

engine 23 Amber 26 is flying Escalon 2-10, 555 Light Street between East Conway Street and East Lee Street for the fall. Engine 26, Amber 26, Engine 23, Amber 26, respond, medical on 2-10, 555 Light Street for the fall. President Bravo for response, 89-year-old female, 1631.

0: In the 30 respond, but collection box 30-12-131 Genesis Street, North Cadian Avenue, West Lexington Street for the residential alarm. In the 30 respond, box 30-12-131 Genesis Street for the residential alarm. 1633.
1: Communication to command. Yeah, the 20-minute ETA for gas side, 60-minute or less ETA for electric.
2: All right, thank you.
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2: Yeah, 24.
3: And monitoring is on 0 parts per million on all three floors.
2: All right, I copy. I believe both exposures are open as well. If you can check those.

0: Track 27 metaphor, slot metaphor, 146-80, 4200 Primrose Avenue, room 119 at the Quality Inn, Rochertown Road and Oakleaf Avenue, for the overdose. Track 27 metaphor, respond metaphor, 146-80, 420, correction, 4200 Primrose Avenue, room 119 at the Quality Inn, 46-year-old male overdose, 23 Delta 2, respond 1635.
1: Truck 29 is flying. Backside 40-41, 1635 Woodbourne Avenue, between Lake Boulevard and Seabrook Avenue, with residential alarm. Truck 29 respond, backside 40-41, 1535 Woodbourne Avenue for the residential alarm. 1635.

Engine 56, respond medical alarm 56-51, 3411 Mary Avenue, apartment C's and Charlie of Bertram Avenue, Carter Avenue, 39-year-old female, possible CBA. Engine 56, respond to medical alarm 56-51, 3411 Mary Avenue, apartment Charlie, for the possible CBA 18, Charlie 4, response 16.

0: Hey, Asia Superman. Sir, you be transporting a bird patient from the scene?
1: Command of Medic 2, you guys will be transporting to Bayview, correct?
2: Angel Bird Team, Avalator Federal Respond, Medical Arm 13-40, 11-17-70 Court, Footy Cuddy. 16-40.
1: Casey's direct.
0: Medic 2, what's your priority, sir?
3: Priority 2.
0: Thanks, sir. Is it a civilian or fire department member?
3: Civilian.
0: Thank you, sir. 1640. Also, BMS 201 is on reroute per the MVF.
3: Copy that. Patient does have burns.
0: She just wanted to make you a sir.
1: 1535 Woodbourne. Accidental activation. I'm the first.
0: Thank you, sir. 1535 Woodbourne. Accidental activation 16.

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1: No chances. We're just about done investigating.

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For the man, Engine 52, Medic 12, Respond, Medical 152-81, Reisterstown Road and Hillendale Avenue. For the man down, be advised, patient is laying between two vehicles. 32 Delta 1, Respond, 1644.

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1: Good.
0: Sir, would you like to place this fire under control?
1: That's correct, sir.
0: It's operating on back floor on T20-60. The fire is under control 1647 hours.
2: .30-44-10 White Avenue, Green Hill Avenue, and Plainfield Avenue for the site case. The advised patient is recorded violent. Medic 16 responded medical alarm 54-30-44-10 White Avenue, 69-year-old male site case. Patient is reported violent. 25 Alpha 1 response 1648.
0: Sixteen.

154, respond medical alarm 54-30, 4410 White Avenue, Green Hill Avenue, and Plainfield Avenue for the site case. Be advised, patient has reported violence. Squad 54, respond medical alarm 54-30, 4410 White Avenue for the site case. Patient reported violence 1639.

0: 130, 131 Venice Street. It's going to be a smoke alarm install. Three smoke alarms were installed, one on each floor, one to the left. We have a service.
1: 1650.

Truck 29, respond medical alarm 43-60, 5600 block of the Alameda, 5 below at Chickapin Parkway and Walters Avenue. 8-year-old female site case reported violent. Truck 29, respond medical alarm 43-60, 5600 block of the Alameda, 5 below. 8-year-old female site case reported violent. 25 Charlie 4, respond 1650.

Clifton X 27 with Quorum Medical Army, there's 81-1603 Modern World Code between Clifton Street for the seizures of 10 and 127 with Quorum Medical Alarm 8-81-1603 Mount Moore Court for the seizures of 11 Core Response.

And in the end, we even got a response that told me that sir, no one, no problem, can have me a problem as well. So we can all have me on right street, not conscious. And in the end, we 809 respond medical on 8-3701 alcoholics in the avenue apartment 402 unconscious 31 down the 4 response 80 old man 1657.

I'm waiting for 5-1 medical alarm 4-20, 1311 Kitmore Road between Northwood Drive and Kelway Road for the 205 offense. Amway 805 respond, medical 4-20, 1311 Kitmore Road for the suicide attempt. 15 to the

58, Manning 9, McClellan, Manning 153, 2800 Black Brown Road. The plane will be rolled at Berkeley Drive for the investigation of traffic incident. Engine 58, Manning 9, McClellan, Manning 153, 2800 Black Brown Road. For the investigation of traffic incident, 29, Bravo 1, McClellan, 1653.

0: 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And to 13017 respond medical alarm 52-50-2712 Pennsylvania Avenue for the unconscious 50-year-old male, 31 Delta 4, response 1707.
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0: 7 North Monroe Street between West North Avenue and Herbert Street. Other family, yellow alert, 49-year-old female. Anger 52 over 26 respond, medical line, 52-50, 1907 North Monroe Street, for the fading mail alert. 31 Charlie Street response, 1708.
1: Rescue alarm 23-10. Rescue 1 and 14 respond, 12 North Utah Street, Thibodeau Street Theater, between West Baltimore Street and West Bay Street, for the disabled occupied elevator. Rescue alarm 23-10, rescue 1 and 14 respond. 12 North Utah Street, the Hippodrome Theater, for the disabled occupied elevator.

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0: filing a commercial fraud suit. And they want California to respond by say 4-7921 Old York Road, filing a commercial fraud suit in 1710. And just 52, just 52, verify your response, and just 52, try them out.
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Edge 51 Ambulance 20, respond medical alarm 51-1, Orleans Street and North Elwood Avenue for child down. Edge 51 Ambulance 20, respond medical alarm 51-1, Orleans Street and North Elwood Avenue for the child down. For to be a 10-year-old male lying motionless on the sidewalk. 32 Delta 1, response 1712.

ended 29 number 28 respond, medical line 29-40, 2503 Violet Avenue, caution of Cottage Avenue, chest pain, 61-year-old female, engine 29 number 28 respond, medical line 29-40, 2503 Violet Avenue, chest pain, and not the full response, 1913.

Ranger 36 Truck 10 respond back to 36-80, 300 North Warwick Avenue, between West Lexington and West Franklin Street. We're probably the wrong commercial fire signal. Ranger 36 Truck 10 respond back to 36-80, 300 North Warwick Avenue. We're probably the wrong commercial fire signal. 1714.

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0: 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For the report of a building fire, police on location. Fox alarm 43-1, operations on fire ground 1. Engine 43, engine 20, engine 56 is the red. Engine 31, engine 44, truck 29, truck 5, medic 16, battalion chief 4, battalion chief 2, safety officer 4, respond. 5652 Woodmont Avenue, apartment number 1, for a report of a building fire. Police on location. 1724.
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0: Truck 25 responding out of box area 44-30, 419 Woodlawn Road. Between Upland Road and Elmhurst Road, clearing for a residential fire alarm being received. Truck 25 respond, box area 44-30, 419 Woodland Road for residential fire alarm, 1727.
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2: 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Units responding box alarm 43-1. Engine 43, truck 29, Battalion Chief 4. Medic 16, rolling in along the units, canceling going service. 1728.

30, Anvil 6, 2nd and 3rd, Medic and EMS 4, respond. Box along 43-1, 5652 Woodmont Avenue, apartment 1 between Lockyer Road and Walters Avenue. Reported smoke inhalation. Anvil 30, Anvil 6, 2nd and 3rd, Medic, with EMS 4. Box along 43-1, 5652 Woodmont Avenue, apartment 1 between Lockyer Road and Walters Avenue. For reported smoke inhalation, check operations to be possibly on A1 Main at 1729.

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0: Engine 41, you can cancel crisis services. The owner-occupant has left the scene, left the building. There's no one at the dwelling at this time. BGE Electric was trying to make contact, but they have left. I'll give a complete update of the fire ground in a moment.
1: Okay, copy. 1731.

0: Engine 41, 605 South Macon Street. We had a small cooking fire on the trolley side of the first floor that extended up into the exhaust vent. We removed the exhaust vent and some of the wall around it. There's a small pile not blocking or impeding on the trolley side. Engine 41 is going to be leaving the scene. We're going to be remaining out of service per the safety officer to Mercy PSI.
1: Okay, Commander Cappy. And by any chance, do you have a phone number for the homeowner? For their information?
0: Negative. The BC may have one. I'm going to give you a call on the landline.
1: Okay, I copy. Thank you. 17-

0: It's 23. I'm on the scene. 15-story high-rise that's not being evacuated. I understand. Make me come in.
1: That's 23, 1733.
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1: Okay, sir. 1733.

0: 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Engine 43.
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Medical alarm 51-70, 822 North Glover Street, between East Madison Street and Ashland Avenue for the sick keys. Medic 10, respond. Medical alarm 51-70, 822 North Glover Street for the sick case. Abnormal breathing, 73-year-old female, 26 Charlie 2, response 1737.

Campbell 809, respond on Alarm 14-1, 200 block North Fulton Avenue, between West Lexington Street and Campbell Avenue, clearing for a sick case. 26 Alpha 10, Campbell 809, respond, medical alarm 14-1, the 200 block North Fulton Avenue, for a sick case. 26 Alpha 10, 1739.

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0: 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A vape activated a smoke detector. 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

on medical alarm 57-70, 4213 Thayer Court, between Rennick Court and Mayadon Court for the sick case. Medic 21, respond, medical alarm 57-70, 4213 Thayer Court for the sick case. Health level crash, 42-year-old male, 26 Charlie 1, response 1741.

Tactics Block 6-21, operations is on fire, ground 1, engine 6, engine 33, tower 1, respond. So 1013 Askell Street, between Seagull Street and Sterling Street, for the appliance fire contained. Tactical Block 6-21, operations fire, ground 1, engine 6, engine 33, tower 1, respond. 1013 Askell Street, between Seagull Street and Sterling Street, for the appliance fire contained, operations fire, ground 1, 1713.

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2: Tower 1, I'm on the scene. Two stories in over. Nothing showing, side off. We're going to make me command. I'll be investigating.
1: Is responding tactical box 6-21, Tower 1 on scene, reporting two-story middle group, nothing showing side alpha.
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3: 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Engine 13 respond, box area 1370, 1715 Druid Hill Avenue, to the rear of this location, for the outside fire.

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2: 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Area 47-51, 2626 West Tapsco Avenue, between Janice Avenue and Lorena Avenue, is going for a commercial fire alarm. Reported to be water flow sprinklers. Zone 1. 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Box area 47-51, 2626 West Tapsco Avenue, commercial fire alarm. 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Reported to be water flow sprinkler at 1751.

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Amber 806, respond, Medical Line 46-83, 6807 Gift Avenue, first floor, 6 Case, 26 Alpha 1, 1753.

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Anvil 808 respond, medical alarm 58-45698 West Pasco Avenue between Protein Street and English Council Avenue. 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

0: Animal 8 responds. Medical Launch 46-80 in the parking lot of 4210 Cranbrook Avenue between License Town Road and Oak Leaf Avenue for a sick case, 68-year-old female. 26 off of 7. Animal 8 respond, medical on 46-80, it's going to be in the parking lot, 4210 Primrose Avenue, sick case, 26 off of 7, 1801.
1: And you're 58.

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Truck 23, Medic 12, respond. 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

0: 5362 Woodmont Avenue, apartment B, at a small pot of food. 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It's been ventilated. I got the card. Everybody's in service. I'm the last one clear in the fire ground. 143-205.
1: Two-year-old male, 26 Charlie 1, medic 14, respond medical on 44-84, 1110 Belmore Road, screaming for a sick 82-year-old male, 26 Charlie 1, 18.

Truck 12 Medical Lover, respond medical line 40-74, 5517 Norwood Avenue, between North Rogers Avenue and Bowers Avenue. 21st 18th floor, 69-year-old female, 31 Delta 4. Truck 12 Medical Lover, respond medical line 40-74, 5517 Norwood Avenue. 21st 18th floor, 69-year-old female, 31 Delta 4, 1812.

0: 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Here's we have a malfunction water flow alarm. I spoke with the maintenance. He's going to come with a car key, a key holder to open the place up, verify there's nothing going on in there. I'm going to go on service. I'll have a card.
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0: 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Engine 30, Anvil 805, respond, medical alarm, 53-32, 3327 Evanston Avenue, fall, not alert, 17 Delta 4, 1814.
1: Email 802, respond, medical alarm 35-60, 516 East Garrett Street, between 5th Street and 6th Street. British Animal White, police on location. Email 802, respond, medical alarm 35-60, 516 East Garrett Street. 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

Amber 44 respond, medical on 23-31 East Fayette Street, North Gay Street, for a sick ETH, 33-year-old female, 26 Delta 1. Amber 24 respond, medical on 23-31, coming East Fayette Street, North Gay Street, for a sick ETH, 33-year-old female, 26 Delta 1, 1817.

Ambulance 25, respond medical 133-81, 1640 North Washington Street, between East Federal Street and East Lambeau Street, to assist police on, correction, previous assault, stage for police. Ambulance 25, respond medical alarm 33-81, 18, correction, 1640 North Washington Street, for the assault, stage for police.

Cal 27, Anvil 807, respond, medical on 46-60 North Rogers Avenue, Wabash Avenue for the vehicle accident. Cal 27, Anvil 807, respond, medical on 46-60 North Rogers Avenue, Wabash Avenue for the vehicle accident, 29 Bravo 1.

Panama 812 respond. Back along 20-50, 3104, Westmont Court, between North Rosedale Street and North Alamond Street, front of South. Amber 812 response, medical on 20-50, 3104 Westmont Court for the assault at 1820.

Daniels 23, respond medical alarm 14-1. 15 South Fulton Avenue, room number 202 at the Fayette House, between Booth Street and Holland Street, for the site case. Ambulance 23, respond medical alarm 14-1, 15 South Fulton Avenue, room number 202 at the Fayette House, to assist police with a site case. 25 Bravo 6, response 45-year-old female.

November, if you will respond, medical line 52-1, 400, Ocantrolley Terrace, apartment 1, Woodlands Falls Parkway, Liberty Heights Avenue, 24, abdominal pain, 34-year-old female. 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

N33, Medic 18, EMS 1, respond, medical alarm 33-50, 2212 Jefferson Street, between North Collington Avenue and North Madeira Street. 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

GMS 3AX1, Ambo 6, respond, medical line 36-82, 2800 Moses Street, 2 Brooklyn Street, Pop Grove Street. Correction, non-breathing, non-echo 1. Truck 18, EMS 3AX1, Ambo 6, respond, medical line 36-82, 2800 Moses Street, 2 Brooklyn Street, Pop Grove Street, non-breathing, non-echo 1, 1830.

SG-3103, Medicaid team respond, medical 131-1, Old York Road and East 32nd Street. Also have Old York and Homestead for the vehicle accident. SG-3103, Medicaid team respond, medical 131-1, Old York Road, East 32nd Street. Also have Old York Road and Homestead Street for the vehicle accident, 1831.

Paddock 13 respond, medical line 56-2231-25 Chesley Avenue between Hartford Road and Glen Oak Avenue for a sick case. 54-year-old male, 26 Charlie 2. Medic 13 respond, medical line 56-2231-25 Chesley Avenue for a sick case. 26 Charlie 2, 1830.

9057 and truck 21 respond box area 57-80, 3810 Fair Haven Avenue between Sycamore Street and Spruce Street, commercial fire alarm being received. Reported to be zone general. 9057 truck 21 respond box area 57-80, 3810 Fair Haven Avenue for commercial fire alarm 1834.

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Engine 5, respond, box area, correction, medical line 5-40, at Cam Waterfront, 2999 Boston Street, first fall, not alert, 17 Delta 4, 1830.

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Medical alarm 14-32, 1300 block of West Fayette Street, between North Carey Street and North Calhoun Street, for a sick case. Police on scene requesting. Annabelle 22, respond. Medical alarm 14-32, 1300 block of West Fayette Street, for a sick case. Police on scene requesting. 18

7 respond, medical alarm 14-32, 1217 West Fayette Street, room 212, dead A, between North Stockton Street and North Carey Street, screaming for a 73-year-old female, 26 Charlie 2. Medic 7 respond, medical alarm 14-32, 1217 West Fayette Street, room 212, bed A, sick, 26 Charlie 2, 1842.

truck 16 ASU 1, Anvil 6, respond, medical on 13-13, 2431 Lakeview Avenue, apartment 2, Diaz and David. Between White Lock Street and Drew Parkway Drive, it's going to be for breathing problems, 6 Delta 4, 25-year-old male. Truck 16 ASU 1 and Anvil 6 on medical on 13-13, 2431 Lakeview Avenue, apartment 2, Diaz and David. Breathing problems, 6 Delta 4, 1844. 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

Engine 43, ASU 1, Anvil 6 respond, nautical line 43-1. Block Raven Boulevard, East Belvedere Avenue on the bus stop across from Good Sam. One unconscious, trouble breathing, 50-year-old male, 31 Delta 2. Engine 43, ASU 1, Anvil 6 respond, nautical line 43-1. On the bus stop across from Good Sam at Lock Raven Boulevard, East Belvedere Avenue, unconscious, trouble breathing, 50-year-old male, 31 Delta 2. 1850.

Yeah, it's Haley from the Metro. I think it's like 60, 400 Amendment Avenue. So normally shoot in Jefferson Street for the injured person. Broken ankle, 31-year-old male. Medic 2 respond medical work, 51-60, 400 North Linwood Avenue. Broken ankle, 30 altitude response, 1900.

0: Campbell Eagle 2, respond to a call on 5770, 10th Street at 6th Street in front of the school. First aid case, 40-year-old female. Amber Little 2, respond medical on 57-70, 10th Street or 6th Street in front of the school for a sick case. 26 Charlie on response, 1902.
1: 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Engine 6 Cal 1, respond box area 6-31. 700 North Broadway, for the private commercial alarm, 1903.

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Paddock 6 respond, medical alarm 43-50, 5228 Kelway Road, for the sick case. 81-year-old male, 26 Alpha 7, response.

0: 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Andy 31 respond medical alarm 31-62, 123 West 29th Street, apartment 8, J as in Jacob, for the private medical alarm. 1911.
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0: and respond medical along 23-51, South Howard Street and West Conway Street. For the hemorrhage. Medic 1, respond medical along 23-51, South Howard Street and West Conway Street. For the laceration to the head, report to the entrance of Oriel Park, 1912.
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1: 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I got the advice. 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
0: 702? Yeah, that should be the subway also. But we're checking, because the subway is going off.
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2: 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Fox area 23-1, 10 Light Street, between Telephone Alley and East Redwood Street. The disabled occupies elevator. Elevator alarm 23-1. 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
3: 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South Howard Street, West Fresh, on the bus stop. 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

0: 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East Northern Parkway in Hartford Road for the unconscious overdose. Engine 56, ambulance 19, respond medical alarm 56-20. East Northern Parkway Road for the unconscious overdose. Reported 33-year-old male, 23 Delta 2, response 19-18.
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0: Check 18, I'll be off at Deacon. At 518, 1926.
1: Four-year-old male, 1226, medic 2, respond, medical 1, 27-20, 2415, Marie Villavone, apartment 12, partial obstruction, pediatric 1-year-old male, 11 Delta 1, response, 1926.

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0: All right, copy. I think we figured it out. I appreciate your help.
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0: Campbell 30, respond medical alarm 51-73,000 East Madison Street, 2 Crowley Street, North Elwood Avenue. It's going for a sick case, 40-year-old male, 26 Delta 1. Campbell 30, respond medical alarm 51-73,000 East Madison Street, 6, 26 Delta 1, 1931.
1: Ambulance 28, respond, medical alarm 46-84, 7010 Price Avenue, apartment G as in George 4, between Olympia Avenue and Glengyle Avenue, for the site case. 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Nonviolent, 25 Alpha 1 response, 19. 19-

Truck 3 Medic 10 respond medical on 5-61, 800 South Broadway between Lancaster Street and Shakespeare Street. Scurry for the unconscious male. Truck 3 Medic 10 respond medical on 5-61, 800 South Broadway for unconscious male. 19.

Deputy 2900. Engine 51 EMS 1, respond with Anvil 30 en route, medical on 51-70, 3000 East Madison Street, between the Curly Street and North Albert Avenue. Now reported non-breathing. EMS 1 and Engine 51, respond with Anvil 30 en route, medical on 51-70, 3000 East Madison Street, between North Curly Street and North Albert Avenue. It's going to be for reported non-breathing now at 1935.

M's 23, ambulance 27, respond medical alarm 23-11. 200 North Utah Street at Lexington Market East, between West Lexington Street and Clay Street, the back side of Utah Street. City overdose not alert. M's 23, ambulance 27, respond medical alarm 23-11. Lexington Market at 200 North Utah Street to the back side of Utah Street. City overdose not alert. 40-year-old male. 23 Charlie 1 response 1936.

0: 10-12 respond with engine 23, medical alarm 23-11, 200 North Utah Street at the Lexington Market East, to the backside of Utah Street, between West Lexington Street and Clay Street, for the overdose and alert. 10-12 respond with engine 23, medical alarm 23-11, 200 North Utah Street at Lexington Market East, to the backside of Utah Street, for the overdose and alert. 40-year-old male, 23 Charlie 1, response 1937.
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0: Campbell 25, response medical alarm 27-43-6026, Amberwood Road, apartment Diaz and Boyd 3. The trailer waited Park Drive, first stick case, 26 Alpha 10. Campbell 25, respond medical alarm 27-43. From the 6026 Amberwood Road, apartment B is in Boy 3, from the first sick case, 46-year-old female, 26 Alpha 10, 1938.

Unit 304 respond medical alarm 31-62, 123 West 29th Street. Number 11, D is an echo, between May Street and North Park Street for the sick case. And with 804 respond medical alarm 31-62, 123 West 29th Street. Number 11, D is an echo for the sick case. 53-year-old female, 26 Alpha 11 response, 1938.

Engine 33 responding box 76-31 on the side of the location at 807 North Caroline Street, between East Madison Street and North Spring Street, front outside fire. Engine 33 responding box 76-31 on the side of the location 807 North Caroline Street for outside fire at 1940.

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Email 809 respond medical alarm 53-80. 1025 Stamford Road for the sick case. 53-year-old female, 26 Alpha 7 response 1940.

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0: Yes, this is a component notes requesting police.
1: Yes, I copy, thank you.
0: You're welcome, 1940.

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0: 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I'm in service.
1: Thanks, Anthony. 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
1: Yes, I'm attempting to put engine 5, tower 1 in service. They send in the 706 North Beltway. Still being alarmed.

0: 86, yes. I'm talking to maintenance now. They're trying to get into the office to put it in test. This has been going on. It's 700, 702, 704, 706 are all the same. It's a subway.
1: Thank you, 1960.

engine 23 and medic 16 respond like along 23-21, 222 North Charles Street, apartment 1905, 20 Lexington Street, in Wells Plaza, is only for breathing problems for 66-year-old female, Delta 1. Engine 23 and medic 16 respond like along 23-21, 222 North Charles Street, apartment 1905, breathing problems 6 Delta 1, 1950.

Medical letter respond medical alarm 40-62, 4019 Carlisle Avenue between Lyndhurst Avenue and North Loudoun Avenue for the seizure. Medicaid 11 respond medical alarm 40-62, 4019 Carlisle Avenue for the seizure. 33-year-old female, 12 alcohol 4 response 1954.

engine 45 respond, assist airball 28 on scene. Medical on 45-71, Park Heights Avenue, Clark's Lane for the vehicle accident. Engine 45 respond, assist airball 28 on scene. Medical on 45-71, Park Heights Avenue, Clark's Lane for the vehicle accident at 2002.